It's going to be all right. Spirit 105.3, you have God on your side. 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Fear's God.

0: Take It All Back, Spirit 105.3. I love that song. It's not about pretending that life is perfect. It's about knowing, yeah, you know what? This has been hard. This is happening. But remembering who has the final say. 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Spend a minute praying about it right now. Seriously. And then say it out loud. Call the show. I would love to hear from you, Spirit 105.3. What is something that you're taking back?
1: I think taking back my future. 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And I really want to take that back and just give it back to God.
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0: have about 76. Are you out? Are you out of work? Are you driving in traffic? What are you doing, my friend? I'm glad you're here. Got big plans for the night? I feel like I just want to go in the backyard and lay in the grass and soak up the warm weather. So clouds increase with cooler temperatures for Friday and Saturday. So tonight's the night to do that. More sun and some 80s to the start of next week. But tonight, a low of around 54, and then tomorrow, 73, Saturday, 71. I'm glad you're here.

0: Why not wake up to encouragement? Hi, it's Erica. By faith, Noah built a ship in the middle of dry land. He was warned about something he couldn't see and acted out what he was told. The result? His family was saved, and Noah became intimate with God. Hi, it's Erica. Hey, no matter what anyone says or does, you are worthy of love. You always have been. You always will be loved.
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0: It's Spirit 105.3. How are you? Hope you're having a great evening. My name is Taylor Mills. I think comfort can quietly become a trap sometimes. Now, let me explain. I have a really great friend that I love so much, but she's comfortable, but yet she complains and she feels trapped. And comfort, it's not bad. Sometimes we get so comfortable that we stop growing. Spirit 105.3. I was thinking about we stop taking chances. Like, she doesn't take chances because she's so comfortable, but yet she wants different things within where she is. But I told her last night, I said, if God's nudging you towards something like a conversation, a new step, a new job, a new career, forgiving somebody, you have to let comfort stop keeping you stuck. Because I think comfort keeps you where courage is supposed to take you. Does that make sense? And the faith that God has placed within us to take us new places. The best things that I can see is that God has done these things in my life. I almost didn't start them because doing something new has been so uncomfortable. But doing something new has grown me as a person.
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2: Good afternoon. Let's take a look at the roads. In Auburn on North State Route 167, the right lane is blocked. That's due to a grass and bush fire at 15th Street Southwest. Traffic is backed up to 1st Avenue North. In Bellevue on South 405, traffic is still pretty crowded from Washington Highway 520 down to Coal Creek Parkway. And in Seattle on South 5, traffic is still slow from North Gateway across the Ship Canal Bridge to Union Street. 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

0: It's Spirit 105.3. I had the opportunity to kind of get in touch with Blessing Offer. You know, he sings a song that I know you like as well. It's called Lift Me Up. And it's such a great reminder to just surround yourself with people that are going to lift you up and have that wisdom and that knowledge and the love of Jesus to point us back to him always, you know? Blessing, how do you keep joy in your life when life isn't really going like super simple?
1: Ooh, that's so good. So I always try to remember that Jesus's selling point was not follow me and life will be great, right? His selling point was a weird counterintuitive selling point. It was pick up your cross and follow me. And then he was like, listen, if they did this to me, what are they going to do to you? And then he says, blessed are you when they curse you and revile you for my name's sake. Mm-hmm. So we Christians sometimes read a happy-go-lucky message into scripture, like when the Bible is a very realistic book, right? And what it says is life is hard, period. And take heart because I've overcome all that difficulty. But it doesn't say, hey, you are promised great and wonderful things. So I've had to remind myself that things going the wrong direction, whatever that even means, things being hard has no reflection on God's love or feeling for you. Mm-hmm. So you have to disconnect those things. So something might not make you happy, but you can still have joy. Happy is a temporary thing. Joy is the deep thing.
0: Ooh, I love it. Here he is. I still love this song on Spirit 105.3.
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0: at 105.3. I was just listening to that. You know, sometimes I need somebody to remind me what I'm made of. It's so true. Is there somebody, when I said that, that you could think that you could call or text or send a social media message to and remind them what they're made of, who they're made from, and who they are? Like, encourage somebody randomly. I was sitting here thinking about a friend. Her name is Colette, and I haven't really talked to her much. She lives in Houston. She lost her husband in a very hard way. And when I was listening to that song, she came to mind. So I'm going to just ask you, anyone you can encourage tonight, send them that message. Spirit 105.3.
1: More than 2,000 years ago, Jesus gave us the gift of a prayer. And Christians have been praying the Lord's Prayer ever since. So when we pray it, we're joining believers all around the world from every tradition, culture, race, and nationality, and even across the 2,000 years since Jesus first taught it. These are the people we'll one day stand beside, praising God for all eternity. So when we pray the Lord's Prayer, it's a little glimpse of heaven right here on earth. We'd love for you to pray it along with us every day at 5 a.m., 9 a.m., noon, and 5 p.m. And if you'd like to lead us in prayer, just text the word AMEN to 89419.
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10: You know, I deliver overnight for Amazon, and I just ran up and downstairs all for the last couple hours. 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As soon as I hung up, I heard Worship Through It on the radio, and then you said, your breakthrough's coming through, I know it. And I was in prayer for that at that very moment. So thank you so much.

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3: Hi, I'm Sandra from Kent. I'm from Blessing Alpha's tribe in Nigeria. I love his song, Lift Me Up. 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

Jesus and how he saved us, and it has changed my life, getting my head straight. 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
1: Hi, I'm Erica. 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
2: Good afternoon. Let's take a look at the roads. In Auburn on North State Route 167, the right lane is blocked. That's due to a grass and bush fire at 15th Street Southwest. Traffic is backed up to 1st Avenue North. In Bellevue on South 405, traffic is still pretty crowded from Washington Highway 520 down to Coal Creek Parkway. And in Seattle on South 5, traffic is still slow from North Gateway across the Ship Canal Bridge to Union Street. 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
3: Hey, what's up? My name is Brant. Producer Sherry is here too. We should talk about this all the time. In fact, we kind of do in different ways, but it's just the resurrection of Jesus. I know it's not Easter time, but it's a great time to talk about it anytime because it changes everything. We'll talk about it coming up.

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1: Hey, this is Cece Winans. Psalm 63 talks about God's love being better than life. And that is so true. When I think of the goodness of Jesus and all that he has done, I can't help but praise God. He's worthy of all of our praise, all of our strength. The Bible instructs us to love him with all of our heart, soul, and mind. Why? Because he deserves nothing less. He is worthy of it all.

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1: So if you spend any time reading the New Testament, you'll run into a recurring theme, and it's about how the resurrection changes everything. The resurrection of Jesus changes everything. Because you think about it, worst thing that can happen to me, worst thing that can happen to you, go through all the worst case scenarios, like resurrection. How about that? I mean, the Lord is proving what he's going to do for all of us. He's done it. That mm-hmm. changes everything. Everything that happened before that without the resurrection wouldn't matter. Mm-hmm. But because of it, we're like, all right, okay, the kingdom is already breaking through.
2: 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You won't want to miss it. Let's set Seattle on fire. I'm gonna set my world on fire. 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
0: 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And accidents can happen when you least expect them. 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

0: So watch me burn. It's Brant and Sherry. Lighthearted laughs.
1: I'm sorry.
0: And real substance.
2: Okay, sorry, really serious.
1: Oh, really serious. Okay.
0: With even more laughs. 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Oddly refreshing. 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
1: Oh, look at this. It says pasta is not fattening. No, it's the opposite, according to these researchers.
0: Oh, how I wish.
1: Yeah. No, how I trust the research.
0: Oh, sure.
1: Let's see who did this.
0: I got research of my own, sir.
1: You're not going to believe this. I just found out where this was done.
0: Where?
1: It's a research outfit in Italy.
0: Oh.
1: And they're saying that
0: sure.
1: All the world should.
0: Yeah, it's fine.
1: Because pasta consumption will not lead to obesity. They found the opposite.
0: Did they?
1: Yeah.
0: Well, I'm sure that they did there.
1: They did there.
0: Yeah, right.
1: It doesn't work for us here.
0: No, over here is a problem.
1: No, we do it different over here.

0: Brant and Sherry, where you'll walk away encouraged.
1: One thing we got to get over, the idea that God is way out there and he's removed from everything up in heaven. That's not what's going on. He's right there.
2: Yeah, I heard someone say he is as close as your breath.
1: Yes, he's right there waiting. He's waiting.
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1: This should be a new feature. Prayer tips from a guy who's not good at praying. But I'm learning.
0: Okay, we may have to work on the title there, but yeah.
1: All those words are Catholic, but I'm learning. I am learning. Mm-hmm. One thing that stops me from praying sometimes is I don't know what to say.
0: Yeah.
1: I can't be the only one. There's got to be other people that can relate to that.
0: I'm sure there are.
1: Okay, here I go. I don't know what to say. Start there. That's what I've learned. Like, start there. God, I don't know what to say. I'm not sure why, but maybe it's this, maybe it's that. But you could start, just have to, there's something about this raw, super honest conversation. And if you start there, it's going to be one. Because you're starting with this raw, unpolished honesty. That's relationship.
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12: 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I was just on the line with my rental company. Our rent is going through the roof. 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As soon as I hung up, I heard Worship Through It on the radio, and then you said, your breakthrough's coming through, I know it. And I was in prayer for that at that very moment. So thank you so much.

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3: 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And I don't know if you've ever been in a point in your life when you can look back and just say, oh my gosh, without God, I don't know where I would be. Looking at God and understanding how much He's done for you and knowing that the only thing that you can do is give Him the highest praise, which is holy, holy, holy.

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Colossians chapter 2 says, "Let your lives overflow with thanksgiving for all he has done." That's good for this month and all year.

0: Brant and Sherry. 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
1: With God, you can face anything. Hi, Paul Fredericks here. No matter what your struggle is, God is bigger. And the songs remind us he's walking with us through it all.
2: Hey, what's up? My name is Brant. Producer Sherry is here too. If you're new to this station or new to even talking about what it might mean to follow Jesus or anything like that, I got some good news for you. Some great news. We'll talk about it coming up.

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When you're feeling joyful, celebrate by thanking God for his goodness. And remember, God's joy gives you strength.

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The proof is also in every song you hear on Spirit 105.3, celebrating the one who created it all.

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1: It's really too bad if you can't be lighthearted. Can't just joke about stuff. I posted a lighthearted thing on Facebook, and I was very pleased. Like, hundreds of comments about
0: it.
1: All lighthearted.
0: Mm-hmm.
1: Like, yes.
0: Yeah, that's nice.
1: Thank you. Love that. That's our listeners.
0: Yep.
1: I can pull that off, but a lot of people, it's like, no, I have to find a political angle on this.
0: Yeah.
1: How do I shoehorn my anger into a discussion of cookies? How...
0: It's got to be a way.
1: Right?
0: Yes.
1: Okay, but if you can't be lighthearted, think about what you're losing out on in life.
0: Mm.
1: You can't be like a child. Jesus said we should be humble like a child.
0: And that's how you get into the kingdom.
1: Yeah.
0: Yeah.
1: I mean, you miss out on everything.
0: Yeah.
1: Like the kingdom now.
0: The kingdom life.
1: Yeah, the life of the kingdom. There's going to be some lightheartedness. No matter what's going on, there's still some lightheartedness.
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1: Okay, I have a hot take. This is where I come off the top rope with an opinion, and you're like, whoa.
0: Great.
1: Okay, so the reason this is a hot take is the timing of the take.
0: Okay.
1: It's after July 4th.
0: Sure.
1: Tricorn hats.
0: Tricorn hats.
1: Yeah, with the, like you see, like pirates wear revolutionary guys.
0: Oh, yeah,
1: colonial.
0: Okay, yeah. Uh-huh.
1: They're awesome. Those hats are awesome. They're very practical, too.
0: Why are they practical?
1: Because they're like flaps, and so you can pin them up. Or if you want more sun coverage, you unflap them. That's how they got started doing that. Mm. And so a lot of people buy them just for July 4th, but they're just as cool afterward.
0: No, that's not true. Oh, that's why this is a hot take.
1: Yeah.
0: Because it's not true.
1: Yeah, that's why it's hot. It's a hot take because not everybody agrees with it. Some people who really, I don't know, haven't thought about it very much. They'll say it's not true.
0: Yeah, sure, I get it.
1: But then others like me, like, no,
0: it's
1: you should stick with it. If you got one, stick with it. It doesn't have to be July 4th.
0: Oh, I wouldn't.
1: Oh, yeah.
0: Okay.
1: Oh, yeah.

I listen to have that kind of stable ground in this crazy world and all the things that are going on. When I'm in the car, it just gives me a little bit of space to stay rooted and connected. I'm Laura from Lacey, and Spirit 105.3 is my station.

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1: Yeah.
0: Refreshingly odd, oddly refreshing.
1: Yeah, you know what? That's true.
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1: I have some fantastic news for you. If you're somebody who wants to follow Jesus, but you're like, I don't know everything yet. I haven't figured everything out. I got questions. Okay, but you know what Jesus said? This is in John 7. He said, anyone who wants to do the will of God will know whether my teaching is from God or is merely my own. Like, you'll find out. You'll find out that who he is and what he says is valid. But it's not from knowing everything. It's from doing. You actually put it into action. Anyone who wants to do the will of my Father, you don't have to figure everything out first. Do. You want to start praying for your enemies? You want to start blessing people who curse you? You want to start praying for the Lord's answer in situations? You want to just start walking in the way of Jesus, learning from him? You do, and then you're going to find out just how valid he is.
2: More than 2,000 years ago, Jesus gave us the gift of a prayer, and Christians have been praying the Lord's Prayer ever since. So when we pray it, we're joining believers all around the world from every tradition, culture, race, and nationality, and even across the 2,000 years since Jesus first taught it. These are the people we'll one day stand beside, praising God for all eternity. So when we pray the Lord's Prayer, it's a little glimpse of heaven right here on earth. We'd love for you to pray it along with us every day at 5 a.m., 9 a.m., noon, and 5 p.m. And if you'd like to lead us in prayer, just text the word AMEN to 89419.
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2: Hey, this is Phil Wickham. Doesn't this world just feel like it's getting crazier? And I'm so thankful for Jesus that I wake up in the morning with peace in my heart, with hope and life because of Jesus. It says in the scripture that if you confess with your mouth that Jesus is Lord and believe in your heart that God raised him from the dead, you will be saved. So right now you can cry out to Jesus and know that you are saved and know that heaven is your home and know that you're forgiven. I cannot wait to see him face to face. I'm homesick for heaven.

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1: Can I just go off for a second?
2: Yes, please.
1: Yes, please. Please do.
2: By all means.
1: Please go off.
2: Yes. It's
0: refreshingly odd.
1: Unbelievable.
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And I just need the constant encouragement. And I just need as many moments of worship throughout the day as I can.

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1: Hi, I'm Max. It says in the Bible, great is his faithfulness. His mercies begin afresh each morning. What a great thought to take with you into every single day. Spirit
2: 105.3. Hey, what's up? My name is Brant. Producer Cherry is here too. If you got a hot take, we'd love to hear it. And that's an extremely strong opinion. Mm-hmm. About something that doesn't matter that much.
3: But you feel very strongly
2: right.
3: about
2: like,
3: it.
2: Hey, yes. I'm taking a stand on this hill. We want to hear it. We want the passion. And the phone number is 855-90-BRANT. 855-90-BRANT.

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1: Her name is Tiffany, and she listens to the show, and she has a hot take.
2: Okay, Tiffany, let's hear it.
1: She put it on my Facebook page.
2: Okay.
1: She said, here's my hot take. Don't tell me I can't eat raw cookie dough. I'll take my chances.
2: Who said that? Do they say you'll get sick from it?
1: Oh, yeah.
2: Yeah, okay.
1: The eggs. And the flour.
2: Do you believe that she would? Are you one of the people who believe that she shouldn't?
1: I think that would be best not to do that, but...
2: You respect her hot take.
1: Bam. That's what I told her. She's like, don't tell me what to do.
2: And you said, okay.
1: Like, all right.
2: Duly noted.
1: Yeah, you might get a bacterial illness, but...
2: But hot take is a hot take.
1: You are sticking to your guns, and I respect that.
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1: You know what helps me trust Jesus more? One of the things that really helps me, just because of stuff I've been through with my dad, who was a pastor, and there's a lot of hypocrisy and stuff, and he loved attention. Loved it. Lived for being at the center of attention. I look at Jesus, and he was not entranced by crowds. Mm-hmm. It helps me trust him more. Mm-hmm. I have this thing that's like, it just triggers something in me when I see, like, wait a second, this is all about attention, isn't it? But Jesus loves the individual in front of him. Mm-hmm. And then he actually tries to escape the crowds. That is so refreshing. He's not needy. He's different. Like, there's something about that. Maybe you too. Maybe you as well. But definitely for me, it's very appealing.

Hi, this is Champ. Well, I actually grew up listening to Spirit 105.3. My mom and I would jam out in the car. Yeah, it's just always been a part of my everyday. Fantastic way to start the day.

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1: Oh man, this is so relatable. Cindy wrote this on my Facebook page. Mm-hmm. My husband has PTSD from church potlucks as a child, where Jell-O was served with celery or carrots in it.
2: Ooh, that's tough. Ooh.
1: I do remember.
2: Oh, gosh.
1: Jell-O with stuff suspended in it.
2: Yeah, I do too. But
1: usually
2: it was
1: marshmallows.
2: I remember marshmallows.
1: Vegetables in there.
2: No, I remember fruit, and that wasn't too bad. But overall, you just wanted the Jell-O.
1: Yeah, as a kid.
2: You just want the Jell-O. I don't want. But if there were my goodness, I understand.
1: Yeah, I do too.
2: Yeah, it needs some counseling.
1: Yeah, I told Cindy, like, I understand. your husband's dealing with it here. That it's going to take a long time.
3: More than 2,000 years ago, Jesus gave us the gift of a prayer, and Christians have been praying the Lord's Prayer ever since. 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These are the people we'll one day stand beside, praising God for all eternity. So when we pray the Lord's Prayer, it's a little glimpse of heaven right here on earth. We'd love for you to pray it along with us every day at 5 a.m., 9 a.m., noon, and 5 p.m. And if you'd like to lead us in prayer, just text the word AMEN to 89419.
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1: When I look at my life, all I can say is that it's a God story, and it's a miracle that I'm still standing here today. When I was 15 years old, my older brother Jacob passed away in a car accident. He was my best friend and my big brother, and ever since then, me and my family have endured some of our darkest days. But over the last few years, God has done so many incredible things in my life, and now I get to travel the country sharing the gospel and getting to stand on stages and share my testimony of what He has done in my life. And I hope that when you hear this song, it's a reminder that your life is a God story.

0: Brant and Sherry are oddly refreshing, and they agree.
1: Yes. No! Yeah! No!
2: Woo!
0: Yep, just the right kind of weird.
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1: Hi, it's Erica. Your identity comes from who God is, not how you feel today.
2: Hey there, my name is Brant. Producer Sherry is here too. If you happen to be a skeptical person, I want to talk directly to you. We're going to talk about that coming up. Lots of great music as well. So glad you're here.

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When you need joy, look at Jesus and remember, joy comes from knowing God and experiencing His presence.

0: You know that good feeling you get when you hear your favorite song? It's not the artist, and honestly, it's not even Spirit 105.3. That's Jesus. And he's inviting you to a deeper relationship with him. 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
1: Sometimes I feel like I just keep pretending, and I'm slowly going out of my mind.

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1: So a question for you. Could you survive these scenarios? They did this poll. I was kind of surprised by this. They asked people, could you survive a week lost at sea on a life raft? 15% said, yeah, there's no way.
0: No, 15% said yes.
1: Where are you going to get water?
0: That's actually lower than what I thought people would say. We tend to overestimate our survival ability.
1: This was lower too.
0: What?
1: Because I think I could do this. not that.
0: Okay.
1: No way of that.
0: What?
1: Actually safely land a passenger aircraft in an emergency guided by air traffic control.
0: You think that you could do that? Why?
1: I don't know. I might be just seeing shows about that, different shows.
0: Do you have any experience in your lifetime?
1: No, but they guide you through it. Like, can you look down? Do you see the meter of the thing? Can you press the red button? Can you, they talk to you while you're doing it. I've seen this on shows.
0: But it's a lot of pressure.
1: I've seen it on shows. It always works out.
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1: Hi, it's Erica, and I believe spending a moment in Narnia is good for the soul. 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
1: Oh, so I'm just wondering about this. You ever think about that?
0: What?
1: Like, I wonder if women think about as much as guys. Like, when you get on a plane,
0: uh-huh,
1: that there might be some collision of events that, uh-huh, happen where you wind up flying the plane. Like, they need you. You
0: know, I don't want to speak for all women, but I will tell you no.
1: About every time I get on a plane.
0: You do?
1: Yeah, could I land this thing? Like, could they talk me through? I know I don't know much.
0: Right. Not much. You don't know anything.
1: I don't know anything.
0: Right, that's right.
1: But, uh-huh, that's an important clarification.
0: It is. Which is why I don't know why you're thinking about it.
1: You just think about that. I'm sure there's other guys, too. Like,
0: I'm sure there are,
1: I don't want it to happen.
0: Of course not.
1: But could I do it?
0: Don't know why it's like, no, and then, okay,
1: I'll take a Diet Coke. When I'm getting on the plane, I'll just glance to the left real quick.
0: No.
1: The answer's probably no, but I don't know.

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It's a really nice start to my day to kind of, you know, set my mind and heart right. I love singing to the music, and it's just really up.

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1: I'm admitting it up front. 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
1: Okay, we're going to regroup. 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
1: So maybe you're like me and you are a skeptical person by nature. There's like big good reasons for that. You go through stuff, or maybe you've seen hypocrisy, or you just like to test things and find out if it's really true or not, that sort of stuff. I totally get it. But skeptic means to view from a distance. And I would say this, like, if you want to get to know somebody, you're going to have to come closer. It can't just be from distance. This goes with the Lord. Like, actually reaching out to him. Maybe you're in your car. You might feel silly, but open the door to talking to him. Lay it out there. You can even talk about your doubts or things you struggle with, but staying at a distance all the time, like, you may miss out on the best relationship of your life.
2: 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I'm Julie Lyles Carr, host of the All Mom Does podcast. 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
6: Yeah, the light came on for me, Jim, when I could start to see these eight emotions as gifts from God. Because I grew up in a home where crying was off limits. 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
5: That's Gabe Lyons, and he and his wife Rebecca are our guests today on Focus on the Family with Jim Daly. They're going to offer tools for couples to understand your emotions and to connect with each other better and more deeply. Thanks for joining us. I'm John Fuller.
2: John, I had the chance to speak to Gabe and Rebecca at a conference in Nashville earlier this year, and they shared some powerful insights about the ways your past could still be affecting you and causing conflict in your relationship. And if you just stop and think about that, I think you could probably identify two or three things in your relationship that your past is affecting. And we're all going to hear more from them how to process those experiences with your spouse specifically.
5: Mm-hmm. And Gabe and Rebecca are speakers, writers, and co-hosts of the podcast called Rhythms for Life. And they joined you, Jim, to talk about their book, The Fight for Us. We've got details about the book online. And here now, the conversation with Gabe and Rebecca Lyons.
2: Gabe and Rebecca, welcome to Focus on the Family. It's good to have you back.
7: Oh, it's a joy.
8: Thank you for having us. We love being with you.
2: Now, you know, one of the key things, this is a great marriage book, a great life book, The Fight for Us. I love the idea of fighting for your marriage. It feels like too few of us in the Christian community are willing to do that. Mm-hmm. So let me ask that bigger question. Why do we give up so easily? Mm-hmm. Why is our divorce rate 35, 40% in the Christian community?
8: Well, I think people get discouraged easily. I mean, it's hard, right? Marriage has conflict in it. You have arguments with your spouse. You start to get narratives in your head.
2: I've never experienced that.
7: I know. We, though, are professionals at fighting, which felt fitting to write about fighting because I do think we see the reason why even Christians walk away is that we see each other as the enemy instead of the ultimate enemy who is really trying to divide us. And so the only power the enemy has over his sons and daughters is he accuses and then gets us to agree.
2: Yeah.
7: And so he might say or plant an intrusive thought that's saying Gabe is not attentive to your needs. He's suppressing you or dismissing you. He's transactional. And then I'll be like, that hurt or that felt that way. And so I'll internalize that and then I'll ruminate on it. And all of a sudden it grows.
2: Yeah. It's so interesting. You write about unhealthy conflict patterns. I mean, this is it. This is where everybody needs to lean in.
7: Right.
2: Because every marriage experiences that. There's just things that we do that we learn from our childhood typically that we build on in our adult years. These unhealthy conflict patterns. What was happening for you, particularly Rebecca, where you were experiencing that with Gabe?
7: Yeah, so we had something that we had cultivated without intention called the dysfunctional dance. And it was triggered by these emotions, and it was silent, intense, avoidant, and anxious. And the more we talked to other couples about it, we found this was a trend. The silent was always triggered by hurt, like some form of hurt that was never expressed or repaired that started to grow into resentment or bitterness. And so we just kind of said, agreed with it is what it is, and we moved on. The intense one is the one that really was ours.
8: We're good at this one.
7: And that's triggered by anger. That's, you know, and the scriptures say, in your anger, do not sin. So it's okay to go, there could be a righteous anger around some of the things that we feel like we might not be honoring in one another or recognizing well in one another. But again, anger unexpressed is toxic, right? Yeah. Like it becomes rage, it becomes depression, it becomes all kinds of things. And so we have to express it. So the intense one is one, and as we've pulled so many marriages, intense is like the top one and silent is second. So those extremes, but there's also avoidant and anxious. Avoidant is triggered by guilt and anxious is triggered by fear. And so these are all stress responses and they happen so much in the margins, the transitions, because the bottom line is we're rookies. Like we've never, you know, before kids had kids, we never had special needs kids till we entered that. We had never, you know, did a cross country move, and then there's stressors there, and then launching kids and kids getting married and going off to college. And we realized that we saw every transition differently based on our origin, which created stress, which created conflict because we're rookies.
9: Well, how long have you been married? You're not rookies.
7: 28 years.
9: I mean, you look great. Don't get me wrong, but 28 years. Yeah, you're kind of moving into the MVP category.
7: Well, I just felt like the first time we tried everything in whatever season we were in, we missed each other a little bit.
9: Let me ask you, yeah, which is good. And, you know, people are hearing the definitions and kind of, okay, that's me, that's my husband, whatever.
7: Yeah.
9: I do feel like there can be some gender application to this. I'm not sure, but I look at the silent marriage. I would have thought that was first, though, but you're saying the intense marriage is first.
7: Right, or maybe they recognize that, and then they grow silent over time.
9: And I think, there's not any one thing. You just don't fall in one bucket and stay there. Mm-hmm. But the silent marriage, I kind of see as a husband's domain, because we're little boys. I don't know that we truly ever emotionally grow up. So when we are wounded or we're frustrated, we tend to pull out of the battle. Yep. Gabe, was that
8: yours? No, it's true, and I think for men, we want to de-escalate. We don't want to get so angry and puffed up. So we tend to just turn inward. And we don't, you know, it's intimidating when your wife's really great with emotions, understands emotions, can communicate to you the 100 different emotions she's experienced over the last few days. And yet as a husband, I know there was many times I was at a loss of words. I didn't have the same feelings, the same emotions that would lead her to feel disconnected because I couldn't relate. And so I think for a lot of men, this journey towards understanding our feelings, realizing that they're valuable, they're not just soft things that you should avoid or you should press down, but you should learn how to express them. Because when I started to do that, that's when we began to have better conversations. I'm still not an expert the way Rebecca would be. And I think most husbands need to feel comfortable. Like, you're probably never going to be that. But to just spend some time and energy learning how to relate is going to open up a whole new dimension of the relationship instead of going silent. Because when we go silent, what happens is we stop talking. And Rebecca and I have learned this time and time again. If we're not talking, we're not healing. Right. And so a marriage that stops talking, over time, the silence becomes resentment. The resentment becomes contempt. And as we know from Gottman and others, contempt is the marriage killer. Yeah. And so we want to avoid that at all costs by getting the conversation moving again.
9: Yeah, no, I can appreciate that. And I think men, we struggle. You know, a vulnerable example of that, Gene's second brother committed suicide probably 4 years ago. Wow. And it was one where it was heavy, right? Yeah. Rightfully, understandably. Mm-hmm. But as the months went by, I remember talking to Gene, and my experience in life was losing my mom at 9 and my dad at 11.
7: Yeah.
9: You got to pick yourself up. You got to go because we can't just sit here.
7: Yeah.
9: And she was grieving. And I remember saying to her, I remember exactly where we were standing in the kitchen. And I was giving her that speech, you know, the husband speech. We got to get up. We got to go. We need to deal with this. And she just looked at me and said, you know, Jim, not everybody's wired like you.
8: Yeah.
9: I'm not wired like you. And you got to choose to sit in this grief with me or just keep moving. And it scared me.
8: Right.
9: It literally was like one of the few times in my life I was fearful. Like, what do I do?
8: Yeah.
9: I didn't know what to do, Gabe.
8: Well, I think as husbands, we do freeze in those moments. We know we're supposed to be feeling something.
9: Right.
8: But like, you're like, is this on? And I remember in a counseling session I was having at one point, having a conversation, the counselor just asked me a simple question about how I was feeling about our marriage and our family. I responded, and he says back to me, Gabe, I feel like I'm talking to an Excel spreadsheet. And I go, well, wait, is that a compliment? I mean, I love Excel spreadsheets. This is how I
9: can do
8: like budget.
9: That.
8: Yeah, yeah. I love like analyzing logic. And he goes, no, this is not a compliment. Like that distance between your head and your heart.
9: Yeah.
8: If we can't work on that to where when Rebecca's expressing need, you can't meet her in that space, then there's going to always be a disconnect. And that really began a journey for me of deciding I'm going to better understand emotions so I can at least start that journey towards better connection with my wife.
9: It's so good, but it is, it can be scary.
8: Mm-hmm. Yeah.
9: But it's so good on the other end of the reward of that intimacy.
7: Right.
8: Yeah.
9: Let me ask you go ahead.
7: I was just going to say, emotion is energy in motion, and it's given to us by God, right? You know, you think of David, God's bestie, a man after his heart. And if David wasn't emotional, I don't know who was, right? Because he lamented before God, he praised, he danced, he rejoiced. And I think there was a fullness because out of the heart, right? He wasn't betraying the heart. And when we suppress emotion, we betray our hearts. But the scriptures tell us that out of the heart, the mouth speaks, and it's the wellspring of life. So it's the source of life. And so recognizing that the heart needs to be in tune, right? Like it's part of the soul, the mind, will, and the emotions, that it needs to be in tune with the spirit and going, oh, grief, if Jesus was a man of sorrows, well acquainted with grief, then grief and living through grief, you know, he comforts us so we can comfort others. Like this is part of God's design. And so I think part of it is a recovery of that, not in a way that emasculates men, but gives them the fullness of understanding, like there's a wellspring that comes from our recognition of that emotion.
9: There's also a deep honesty with what I see David, you know, as humanity. He seems to be a really straightforward, honest person. And you often have to ask yourself, I have, like, Lord, he made the big errors, and yet you say he has a heart after you.
8: Yeah.
9: How do I reconcile that, Lord?
7: Yes.
8: I know.
9: And I think it's in the space you're saying.
7: Well, he withheld nothing from God.
9: It was all out there.
7: Yeah, and vulnerability is risk, you know? And I think for men and for women, that can be the reason why we don't go there, because maybe we were vulnerable in our past, and we were betrayed or silenced.
9: All the things that create
7: and
9: that.
7: And so then that puts that wall up like you. I can understand, like, hey, as a child, I needed to disassociate for survival. But sometimes the skills we learn as children don't serve us as adults.
9: Definitely not.
7: Right? Yeah. So it's coming back to that, like, that younger version of yourself and going, how does God want to continue to reveal what he wants to heal even as I become an adult?
9: Yeah. So with the silent marriage, the intense marriage, the avoidant marriage, the anxious marriage, and, you know, I think people need to get a copy of the book to read more about that. We're not going to cover it all right here. But how do we avoid those behaviors so that we have a stronger marriage? Just, you know, kind of the million-dollar question in the first 15 minutes here.
7: Yeah, it's basically what we call notice and name, right? Because there is an emotion behind our triggered reaction. So often we focus on behavior management.
9: Right.
7: We erupt or we're silent and we finally come back together and are like, I'm sorry for how I handled that. But we never go to root cause. Like, why was that so triggering? Why is this topic on money so triggering or sex so triggering or parenting so triggering to me? There's probably, you know, in psychology, that popular phrase says everything hysterical is historical. Mm. So where has this bumped up against us in the past that has been a trigger that we kind of really respond to? The amygdala goes offline, fight, fight, freeze. All the cortisol is, you know, that stress hormone is surging. It takes 4 hours to leave our system. We've got to get to the root cause. And so what we have encouraged a lot of people to do, when you take 15 minutes apart, you de-escalate, you get with the Lord, God, show me what you want me to know about this. Like, is there more to this topic that just keeps becoming friction for us?
9: Yeah.
7: And then coming back and asking God to just show us places of pain, places of wounding in our past that he wants to heal, so that when we talk about parenting, we're in unity. When we talk about money, there's an honoring and a showing of empathy to one another because our origin stories didn't look the same, which does now reflect in why we see things differently.
9: You know, and so much of what you're saying, for some people, wow, that sounds like a lot of work.
7: Yeah, that's true.
9: And it is.
7: Yeah.
9: But it's good work.
7: Yeah. It's confession. It's like a rhythm of confession.
9: Right. And the intimacy gained in that is what the goal is, right? That you are one flesh.
8: Yeah. If you have a vision and understand, you know, God gave me Rebecca because she was going to likely be the healing agent embodied. Right. He was going to use to help me grow closer to him, to better understand my story, my blind spots. Instead of seeing her as the enemy, this is what happens in the fight. We see each other as the enemy versus recognizing if she's curious, which she's been with me. Like, she's asked me better questions than anybody's ever asked me about my childhood, about the story I've lived, which helps reveal to me all kinds of new things with someone with insight that I need to unpack and process and bring to God. And then I can do the same with her.
9: Yeah.
8: I can bring curious questions. And so we invite couples to say, hey, instead of the stalemate, let's re-enter the relationship with curiosity, understanding that what's going on behind the dance is deep pain, deep hurt, and you're the person, you're the one that God can use to help reveal and help see that healed.
9: Yeah. Now, you've written the book, so I get to ask these questions. There's an example of that in the book that you talked about. I think in the area where you allowed busyness and distractions to keep you from connecting with Rebecca.
8: Yeah, I call
9: so
8: it.
9: I could say amen to this. So.
8: Well, I call it the dopamine of distraction. You know,
9: dopamine
8: it's like,
9: of distraction.
8: Like you know, we get that dopamine hit from activity, production. And that was kind of how I've went through my life. My career was just, I stayed busy. I always had something on the calendar, didn't like a lot of time to just sit idle or quiet. And that's what was ultimately tripping me up in our marriage, because I wasn't creating the space for Rebecca and I to have time for those types of intimate conversations. I mean, these conversations do take time. It is work. And many of us just want to avoid it like I did. So playing golf was way more fun, you know, for 5 hours than sitting with Rebecca and having a deep dialogue about my history growing up and the trauma related to that that I experienced that was impacting us. And so I think as we move into this, especially as men, we want to just take account that we're giving the time necessary to this relationship, that we're saying we're going to prioritize our relationship. And we encourage couples to look at the next year ahead and say, we're going to give this a year of just investment of higher priority, maybe canceling some other things on the social calendar and giving ourselves some space to do this kind of work together.
9: You know, one thing that is helpful is having good friends that can help you in that way. And this fits here. I was going to talk to you about this a little later, but I have a friend, Randy, and you know, we're just talking about that intimacy and how to develop that emotional intimacy with your wife, because it is a stumbling block for us. Yeah. We can go play golf for 5 hours, come home, and Gene will say to me, so how's Bob's marriage? Because they're struggling. And I'll say, yeah, it never came up. Yeah. But he does have a new driver.
7: Yeah. Exactly.
9: Yeah, 5 hours.
7: I'm not sure if that's related.
9: And what's
7: weird
9: is, like, she is dumbfounded. Like, you could be with that guy for 5 hours and his life didn't come up?
8: Right.
9: Yeah. Who wants to talk about that? But that's part of it. So this friend, Randy, he and I were talking about how to deepen that emotional moment. And he said to me, he goes, well, why don't you treat that time with Gene like you would prep for a broadcast? Mm. And I went, whoa.
8: Right.
9: Because I spend time, you know, reading a book, looking at questions that are prepared, all the connections of that, the I know your story because I've been briefed and read it. And I thought, what a great example for me, at least, in what I do, to have that same intensity.
8: I do that
9: too,
8: Jim.
9: To do prep.
8: I will now on my iPhone, I'll put in the notes questions to ask Rebecca when we're having dinner one night. And it feels dumb to do that. Like,
7: I love it.
8: Why do
7: I'm like, to do that? You prepared for us?
9: But she kind of lit up when you said that.
8: I know. But I think it's okay. Guys need to feel that permission. Like, hey, when you hear an interesting thought or you're learning or you're listening or reading a book, think about a question you could discuss as a couple. This for Rebecca does enliven the relationship. It shows interest into her. You know, the definition some have used of intimacy is into
7: me
8: you see.
9: Yeah.
8: Right? And
9: yeah.
8: like you can only do that through some good conversation.
9: Yeah, that's so good. Let me ask you about the list of emotions, since we're putting out the list of questions. I mean, list of emotions that we need to be aware of that we can communicate better. Yeah. What do you think, Rebecca?
7: Well, we take this from Dr. Chip Dodd in his book, The Voice of the Heart. And the 8 primary feelings are hurt, lonely, sad, anger, fear, shame, guilt, and glad. Gabe would have thought that I was an ocean of emotion with 1,000 feelings, because of all of those 8, they each kind of encapsulate it's kind of like the notes on the scale, the primary notes, or the 4 primary colors. There's so many things that come under that. Like you say, what are you feeling? He's like, I'm frustrated. I'm like, well, that's under anger. But often we don't know what we're feeling. And there were years where I would ask Gabe, I'm like, well, what do you feel? He's like, I don't know. Like, he wouldn't even be able to name one or recognize. He's like, I'm not feeling anything. I'm like, well, you seem kind of frustrated. You seem angry. It's like, no, I'm not angry. I'm just frustrated. You know, so it just felt like a little bit of a loop.
9: Yeah.
7: But the emotions are being triggered by something. And again, like we said, if it's something historical, then maybe we've had this fight for a while. Or maybe, you know, I would just give an example for us. Like, the feeling of fear, right? You know, the fear, there's an impairment to every emotion, Dr. Chip says, but then there's also a gift. So fear, you know, the impairment is anxiety. It's imagining a future without God in it. Mm. But the redemption of fear, the scriptures say the fear of the Lord is the beginning of wisdom. So a named and confessed fear to Gabe goes from anxiety that might be ruminating in my head to wisdom on how can we come together around wow. something that you're that's concerning.
8: Yeah, the light came on for me, Jim, when I could start to see these eight emotions as gifts from God. Because I grew up in a home where crying was off limits. Like, you don't do that.
7: Well, he was told it means you're feeling sorry for yourself.
8: Wow. Yeah, and so if you grow up like a lot of people did, I mean, our parents didn't have these emotional health conversations. Right. Most of them didn't.
7: Right.
8: There wasn't a language for this. A lot of our parents were in the silent generation. They just like did their work, provided for the family, and you that's how you did it. I think for me to understand emotions are actually a positive that God's given us, even though they might sound negative. Sadness. I don't want to feel sadness. Well, I should feel sadness. I feel sad that my mother passed away recently.
7: Yeah, that's appropriate.
8: Yeah, right. Sadness is that's honoring. Grief. It's honoring the memory of someone,
9: right.
8: You know, or anger. Anger is passion. Like most of us do the work we do. Like you
7: Justice.
8: Lead Focus on the Family because you're angry about the state of the family in the world and you want to do something about it. So instead of seeing all these as negatives, the moment I could realize, wait, no, these are gifts meant to lead towards relationship. And if I can know how to express them, Rebecca and I are going to walk through feelings together, it can help. And so we try to walk people through that in the book, especially men. I mean, I write half the book, Rebecca writes half the book, but some of these chapters, I really took on a tone so that men would feel heard and understood, and women and wives would better understand the ways sometimes we as men just struggle with these things and how we need grace and patience. Rebecca had a lot of grace for me in the process as I kind of tripped over my words and tried to express feelings. And that was really helpful for me not to create like some shame about it, but to actually start to learn how to do it better.
7: Right. Guilt is conviction.
9: Right.
7: But we could hide in toxic shame, or we can confess the conviction and then experience the freedom.
9: You know, and that's so good. Most of this is the tools to be able to do this, right?
8: Yeah.
9: It's and what we found, we have something called Hope Restored, which is a 4-day intensive. It can be tailored for different days, etc. But the one that is the workhorse is a 4-day intensive. It's like 36 hours of counseling right in a row.
8: Yeah.
9: Sunday night, Monday, Tuesday, Wednesday, Thursday lunch. It has a post 2-year 81% success rate.
7: Amen. Praise
9: and about
7: God.
9: 30% of the couples coming already have divorce papers in hand.
7: Wow.
9: What's so interesting about that and the predictability of it, it's exactly what you guys are saying. Sunday is rough. Monday is rough. Tuesday is rough because all the stuff is coming out.
7: Yeah.
9: Stuff that the couples don't even know about each other. And then Wednesday, the healing starts. Mm-hmm. Thursday, the Holy Spirit just like stamps it. And I think that's why it's got such a high success rate, because you loved each other at one time.
8: That's right.
7: Right.
9: And it's undoing the woundedness, the pain that we've inflicted on each other.
7: Right.
9: And learning how to do this in a more healthy way.
8: Yeah.
7: Well, the reason we continue the dysfunctional dance is there's a secondary gain. We get to avoid the pain, right?
9: Yeah.
7: We just get triggered, we repeat. But you're right, if we actually go... We're scared of something that's like you felt, like this feels off limits. This feels like this could be a black hole. We might really lose each other because it's just too painful to go back to.
9: Right.
7: But with God's help, right? He exposes and resurfaces and heals. And that's the only way to move forward.
9: Yeah.
8: And Rebecca and I do retreats. We just came off last week, 6 couples. That was 4 days going deep with them in the midst of their pain. And the thing that happened by the end, like you said, by
7: exactly
8: the last,
7: the
8: like... 30% of this, you start to see couples realize, wait, you're not my enemy.
9: Like, right.
8: And I also am not going to try to make you in my image. Like God's given us 2 distinct personalities. We that doesn't mean one's right or wrong. We're just different. And the more we can learn to respect the differences and see how God's created a gift in our marriage, then there's hope again.
7: Yeah.
8: And they start to dream again and they go back to those dating years and those falling in love years and they start to reimagine.
7: Yeah.
8: God does have a vision here and I need to just forgive and move forward with his help, you know, to support
7: And you're
8: us.
7: Watching the hearts soften. You're watching the tears begin to flow. You're watching like unity and prayer just transform within 3 to 4 days.
9: It's so amazing.
7: It's so beautiful.
9: Gabe, in the book, you talked about dropping, I think, your son off at camp.
8: Yeah.
9: And you're in the middle of this emotional kind of review. How did that connect to your marriage with Rebecca? What was the Lord showing you?
8: Well, my counselor had said, look, you're having a hard time having tears because I hadn't cried in a decade. And he said, I want you to pay attention the next time you do have tears. It was a few months later. I'm dropping my son at camp. He's 12 years old. Driving away, I am crying for like an hour. I can't stop crying. Well, the signal for me was to go back and go, why is this so traumatic for me? Like, what am I feeling? And it took me back to a really hard time in my story when I was 12. And I hadn't put any of this together till I started a process. But in my origin story, it was at a camp type environment where I had a youth pastor that really created a trauma moment for me. But I realized from that moment on, that's where I started to turn my heart off because I trusted this youth pastor. This was a mentor to me. It was somebody that I had shared more with than I had ever shared, probably with my parents. All of a sudden, I get harmed in that. And so when Rebecca and I were finally able to start processing that, I realized I'm in tears right now because I'm scared for my own son. I'm dropping him off at a camp. It's like, an environment. It's where this trauma happened to me. And it was the tears, though, that led me down the journey to better understand and give weight to the story I'd lived through and the story that I'd really tried to suppress, not talk about, make it go away, keep moving forward. And yet it was what was really locking me up and my inability to connect at the heart level with Rebecca.
5: What an impactful story from Gabe Lyons. And it's pretty inspiring when a couple is willing to push on through, to work through the hard things together, and to really give all of those to the Lord. And Jim, I'm glad we got to hear the first part of the conversation. I'm looking forward to the next part.
9: Well, I'm grateful for Gabe's vulnerability. You know, it's hard for guys to be that vulnerable. It's not an excuse. It just is true. And to hear him search his own heart to find the depth that was required there. Of course, Rebecca, his wife's pulling that out. Come on, Gabe, connect with me. Boy, do I know that feeling with Gene and I. Same thing. He was describing something that many of us experience, which is how the past tends to show up in the present. And for those of you who are tipping into this, I hope the conversation has helped you understand the conflict in your marriage. And I want to encourage you to listen to the next episode to hear Gabe and Rebecca talk more about developing community and honoring one another. We have so many resources here at Focus on the Family to support you in your relationship. Man, 50 years of building help for you in marriage and parenting. If you're hurting because you are dealing with a crisis in your marriage, I want to encourage you to check our Hope Restored Marriage Intensives. It has an 80% success rate for those couples who participate. Don't hesitate to sign up to find healing together. Don't put it off. It's something you should work on today if you are limping. John will have more details on how to find that information in a minute. Another resource for learning how to develop a more connected marriage is Gabe and Rebecca's book, The Fight for Us. 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

0: More than 2,000 years ago, Jesus gave us the gift of a prayer, and Christians have been praying the Lord's Prayer ever since. So when we pray it, we're joining believers all around the world, from every tradition, culture, race, and nationality, and even across the 2,000 years since Jesus first taught it. These are the people we'll one day stand beside, praising God for all eternity. So when we pray the Lord's Prayer, it's a little glimpse of heaven right here on earth. 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
3: We've been handing out honorary doctorates here on the show.
2: Yes.
3: For listeners, mm-hmm. for things. I thought, I know it's going to sound self-serving, but I want to give me one.
2: You want to give yourself one?
3: Yeah.
2: I don't know that, well.
3: I know.
2: Okay, sure. We accredited ourselves. Why not give ourselves honorary doctorates?
3: Perhaps it's unprecedented.
2: Yeah, well, accrediting yourself is unprecedented. So
3: thank you.
2: Here we are.
3: So breaking barriers.
2: Absolutely.
3: So I want to give myself an honorary doctorate in eating the same thing every day.
2: Oh, yeah. You definitely deserve one in that.
3: Thanks.
2: Yeah.
3: A lot of people can't do that, and I love it.
2: You love it.
3: I love it.
2: You never just want a piece of pizza.
3: No. Well, yeah. But okay, I mean, sure. But I love the salad I have.
2: Yes,
3: it's great.
2: With all the chicken on it.
3: Toast in the morning.
2: Every single day.
3: Every time, like, yeah.
2: Really?
3: I think a lot of people I've met who are also on the spectrum.
2: That's what I was going to ask.
3: We have this ability.
2: Yeah.
3: So I also extend this honorary doctorate on behalf of other people who are really good at this.
2: Okay. Yeah. They can just have the same thing every single day.
3: And enjoy it.

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Colossians chapter 2 says, "Let your lives overflow with thanksgiving for all he has done." That's good for this month and all year.

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2: There was a big kerfuffle over this wedding reception.
1: Mm-hmm.
2: It started, one of the groomsmen at the reception ate meatballs with his bare hands.
1: Oh.
2: Instead of using silverware.
1: Was it a dare or something?
2: I don't know. Okay. It ended with a big shootout.
1: Oh, whoa.
2: Yeah.
1: Somebody was very upset.
2: I guess everybody's going to be okay. But that, to me, to me, that's, I wouldn't eat meatballs with my bare hands, but I don't think it's that crazy.
1: It's not gun worthy.
2: Right. That's what I'm trying to say. You found the words. Because I think it's
1: upsetting, sure.
2: Yeah, I wouldn't do
1: inappropriate,
2: it.
1: Inappropriate, sure.
2: I don't even know. Like, if somebody else did, I'd be like, okay, all right.
1: Please don't do that.
2: Yeah.
1: Yeah, but it wouldn't escalate
2: to a shootout. That. I don't think there's a need for that.
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1: Yeah.
0: Refreshingly odd, oddly refreshing.
1: Yeah, you know what? 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
1: One of the big shots behind artificial intelligence says what he's trying to do, the ultimate goal, is to solve the problem of death and human happiness, like make humans not ever die so we can live on, solve this problem of human unhappiness. Like, what do we, how do we do this? I love what John Lennox says. He's the retired Oxford mathematics professor, but he's a believer in Jesus. He said when he talks to those people, he says, and they start talking about, we're going to solve the problem of death. He's like, here's the problem. You're too late. Already got solved. The human happiness problem, finding actual fulfillment, finding peace, finally, that's already been solved too.

I listen to have that kind of stable ground in this crazy world and all the things that are going on. When I'm in the car, it just gives me a little bit of space to stay rooted and connected. I'm Laura from Lacey, and Spirit 105.3 is my station.

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0: And real substance.
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0: With even more laughs. 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
1: Getting a lot of reaction to my hot take about raisins and cookies and how nobody really wants
0: them. Are you? I thought that that was going to be a really divisive topic.
1: Yeah.
0: What are people saying? Are they agreeing with me?
1: It's split, I would say. There's a lot of passion, though. People saying, hey, but have you ever had raisins in a kitchen sink cookie? I've never heard of those before. I'm like, what does that mean? I just chuck stuff in it?
0: Everything but the kitchen sink cookie.
1: Skittles and
0: it sounds
1: chicken
0: familiar.
1: Nuggets and batteries and stuff. No, but they said, no, it's great. You have raisins and craisins and stuff. Like raisins and craisins.
0: Interesting. I've never heard of a kitchen sink cookie.
1: Raisins and craisins.
0: Well, why not? Hold on.
1: What kind of chaos is our culture in right now?
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1: I wanted to hear Jamie McDonald, Desperate. 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

0: 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Hey, it's Sarah. God's great rescue plan. Romans 5:8 tells us that God shows his love for us in this. While we were still sinners, Christ died for us.
1: Hey, what's up? My name is Brant. Producer Sherry is here too. We should talk about this all the time. In fact, we kind of do in different ways, but it's just the resurrection of Jesus. I know it's not Easter time, but it's a great time to talk about it anytime because it changes everything. We'll talk about it coming up.

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1: Hi, I'm Sandra from Kent. I'm from Blessing Alpha's tribe in Nigeria. I love his song, Lift Me Up. If somebody like that still has it in him to praise God and believe in God and trust in God, why can't I?
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1: So if you spend any time reading the New Testament, you'll run into a recurring theme, and it's about how the resurrection changes everything. The resurrection of Jesus changes everything. Because you think about it, worst thing that can happen to me, worst thing that can happen to you, go through all the worst case scenarios, like resurrection. How about that? I mean, the Lord is proving what he's going to do for all of us. He's done it. That mm-hmm. changes everything. Everything that happened before that without the resurrection wouldn't matter. Mm-hmm. But because of it, we're like, all right, okay, the kingdom is already breaking through.
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Actually, it's been just about a year right now. I started my relationship with God, and I just feel so much more of his presence when I'm listening to spirit and music that is better for us to listen to and get with the heart.

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1: Oh, look at this. It says pasta is not fattening. No, it's the opposite, according to these researchers.
0: Oh, how I wish.
1: Yeah. No, how I trust the research.
0: Oh, sure.
1: Let's see who did this.
0: I got research of my own, sir.
1: You're not going to believe this. I just found out where this was done.
0: Where?
1: It's a research outfit in Italy.
0: Oh.
1: And they're saying that
0: sure.
1: All of the world should.
0: Yeah, it's fine. Because
1: pasta consumption will not lead to obesity. They found the opposite.
0: Did they?
1: Yeah.
0: Well, actually, I'm sure that they did there.
1: They did there.
0: Yeah, right.
1: It doesn't work for us here.
0: No, over here is a problem.
1: No, we do it different over here.

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1: This should be a new feature. Prayer tips from a guy who's not good at praying. But I'm learning.
0: Okay, we may have to work on the title there, but yeah.
1: All those words are capitalized, but I'm learning. I am learning. Mm-hmm. One thing I've learned is, one thing that stops me from praying sometimes is I don't know what to say.
0: Yeah.
1: I can't be the only one. There's got to be other people that can relate
0: to that.
1: I'm
0: sure there are.
1: Like, I just, okay, here I go. I don't know what to say. Start there. Mm-hmm. That's what I've learned. Like, start there. God, I don't know what to say. I'm not sure why, but maybe it's this, maybe it's that. But you could start, just have to, there's something about this raw, super honest conversation. And if you start there, it's going to be one, because you're starting with this raw, unpolished honesty. That's relationship.
2: 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These are the people we'll one day stand beside, praising God for all eternity. So when we pray the Lord's Prayer, it's a little glimpse of heaven right here on earth. 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
1: Hi, I'm Max. I once heard some wise words. But let's see what God is already doing instead of always asking for more. It might change your perspective for the good.
2: Hey, what's up? My name is Brant. Producer Sherry is here too. If you're new to this station or new to even talking about what it might mean to follow Jesus or anything like that, I got some good news for you. Some great news. 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

0: Victory.
1: Hey, this is Chris with Stars Go Dim. And I don't know if you've ever been in a point in your life when you can look back and just say, oh my gosh, without God, I don't know where I would be. Looking at God and understanding how much He's done for you and knowing that the only thing that you can do is give Him the highest praise, which is holy, holy, holy.

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1: It's really too bad if you can't be lighthearted. Can't just joke about stuff. I posted a lighthearted thing on Facebook, and I was very pleased. Like, hundreds of comments about
0: it. Yeah.
1: All lighthearted.
0: Mm-hmm.
1: Yes.
0: Yeah, that's nice.
1: Thank you. Love that. That's our listeners.
0: Yep.
1: I can pull that off, but a lot of people, it's like, no, I have to find a political angle on this.
0: Yeah.
1: How do I shoehorn my anger into a discussion of cookies? How?
0: It's got to be a way.
1: Right?
0: Yes.
1: Okay, but if you can't be lighthearted, think about what you're losing out on in life.
0: Mm.
1: You can't be like a child. Jesus said we should be humble like a child.
0: And that's how you get into the kingdom.
1: Yeah.
0: Yeah.
1: I mean, you miss out on everything.
0: Yeah.
1: Like the kingdom now.
0: The kingdom life.
1: Yeah, life of the kingdom.
0: The life of the kingdom.
1: There's
0: going to
1: be some lightheartedness no matter what's going on. There's still some lightheartedness.
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4: 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Sarah from Uncle Tio. The doors of Hope is Alive Church in Pioneer Square are open. 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

0: man. Brant and Sherry are oddly refreshing, and they agree.
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1: No!
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It just is a space for my soul to be connected to the Maker when I need it, and which is all the time. But in this crazy busy world, mom of three, working full time, it just gives me a little bit of space to stay anchored and rooted.

0: why not wake up to encouragement?
1: Hi, it's Erica. We're all fighting one battle or another. The enemy wants to put you on the sidelines. Press on and just show up. God is using you, struggles and all. Just show up.
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1: Okay, I have a hot take. This is where I come off the top rope with an opinion, and you're like, whoa.
0: Great.
1: Okay, so the reason this is a hot take is the timing of the take.
0: Okay.
1: It's after July 4th.
0: Sure.
1: Tricorn hats.
0: Tricorn hats.
1: Yeah, with the, like you see, like pirates wear revolutionary guys.
0: Oh, yeah,
1: colonial.
0: Okay, yeah. Uh-huh.
1: They're awesome. Those hats are awesome. They're very practical, too.
0: Why are they practical?
1: Because they're like flaps, and so you can pin them up, or if you want more sun coverage, you unflap them. That's how they got started doing that. Mm. And so a lot of people buy them just for July 4th, but they're just as cool afterward.
0: No, that's not true. Oh, that's why this is a hot take.
1: Yeah.
0: Because it's not true.
1: That's why it's hot. It's a hot take because not everybody agrees with it. Some people who really, I don't know, haven't thought about it very much. They'll say it's not true.
0: Yeah, sure, I get it.
1: But then others like me, like, no, it's you should stick with it. If you got one, stick with it. It doesn't have to be July 4th.
0: Oh, I wouldn't.
1: Oh, yeah.
0: Okay.
1: Oh, yeah.

0: I feel like music can really speak to in ways that other things can't and bridge the gap in a lot of ways. I just really love the music. I feel like it's biblical, it's grounding, it fills my faith. I just love it.
1: Spirit 105.3.

0: Maybe this will surprise you.
1: Even Brant and Sherry will admit, sometimes it's just silly.
2: What?
1: Hey, that might be just what you need.
0: Yeah.
1: Refreshingly odd. Oddly refreshing. 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
1: I have some fantastic news for you. If you're somebody who wants to follow Jesus, but you're like, I don't know everything yet. I haven't figured everything out. I got questions. Okay, but you know what Jesus said? This is in John 7. He said, anyone who wants to do the will of God will know whether my teaching is from God or is merely my own. Like, you'll find out. You'll find out that what he's, who he is and what he says is valid. But it's not from knowing everything. It's from

0: doing, you actually put it into action. Anyone who wants to do the will of my Father, you don't have to figure everything out first. Do you want to start praying for your enemies? Want to start blessing people who curse you? You want to start praying for the Lord's answer in situations? You want to just start walking in the way of Jesus, learning from him? You do, and then you're going to find out just how valid he is.
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You know that good feeling you get when you hear your favorite song? It's not the artist, and honestly, it's not even Spirit 105.3. That's Jesus, and he's inviting you to a deeper relationship with him. If you want to grow closer or just to know more, reach out and text the word Jesus to 89419. Oh, Lord,

0: oddly refreshing.
1: Can I just go off for a second?
2: Yes, please.
1: Yes, please. Please do.
2: By all means.
1: Please go off.
2: Yes. It's
0: refreshingly odd.
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Well, to be honest, I want to worship Jesus every day. I want my kids to be worshiping the Lord. And consciously, when we're listening to Spirit 105.3, it's constant worship and praise to Jesus. And it's just something that really can settle in the heart. And it changes your day. It changes the outlook. And it changes the way that we can look at people. It's something that I want my kids to experience every day.

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1: Hi, this is Taylor Mills. 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
2: Hey, what's up? My name is Brant. Producer Cherry is here too. If you got a hot take, we'd love to hear it. 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
3: it.
2: Hey, yes. 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

Martin Luther said it best, pray and let God worry. 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
1: Her name is Tiffany, and she listens to the show, and she has a hot take.
0: Okay, Tiffany, let's hear it.
1: She put it on my Facebook page.
0: Okay.
1: She said, here's my hot take. Don't tell me I can't eat raw cookie dough. I'll take my chances.
0: Who said that? Do they say you'll get sick from it?
1: Oh, yeah.
0: Yeah, okay.
1: The eggs. And the flour.
0: Do you believe that she would? Are you the people, one of the people who believe that she shouldn't?
1: I think that would be best not to do that, but
0: you respect her hot take.
1: Bam. That's what I told her. She's like, don't tell me what to do.
0: And you said, okay.
1: Like, all right.
0: Duly noted.
1: Yeah, you might get a bacterial illness, but
0: hot take is a hot take.
1: But you are sticking to your guns, and I respect that.
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1: You know what helps me trust Jesus more? One of the things that really helps me, just because of stuff I've been through with my dad, who was a pastor, and there's a lot of hypocrisy and stuff, and he loved the tension. Mm. Loved it. Lived for being at the center of attention. I look at Jesus, and he was not entranced by crowds. Mm-hmm. It helps me trust him more. Mm-hmm. I have this thing that's like, it just triggers something in me when I see, like, wait a second, this is all about attention, isn't it? But Jesus loves the individual in front of him. Mm-hmm. And then he actually tries to escape the crowds. That is so refreshing. He's not needy. He's different. Like, there's something about that. Maybe you too. Maybe you as well. But definitely for me, it's very appealing.

0: It's Brant and Sherry, where positivity isn't forced and fun isn't faked.
1: Is AI the conclusion of Satan's promise to Eve?
2: Wow.
3: Can we lighten it up a little bit? I like having fun.
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1: Oh, man, this is so relatable. Cindy wrote this on my Facebook page. Mm-hmm. My husband has PTSD from church potlucks as a child, where Jell-O was served with celery or carrots in it.
0: Ooh, that's tough. Ooh.
1: I do remember.
0: Oh, gosh.
1: Jell-O with stuff suspended in it.
0: Yeah, I do too. But
1: usually
0: it was
1: marshmallows.
0: I remember marshmallows.
1: I like, you know, vegetables in there.
0: No, I remember fruit, and that wasn't too bad. But overall, no, you just wanted the Jell-O.
1: Yeah, as a kid, you just
0: want the Jell-O. I don't want. But if there were my goodness, I understand.
1: Yeah, I do too.
0: Yeah, it needs some counseling.
1: Yeah, I told Cindy, like, I understand. your husband's dealing with you. That it's going to take a long time.
2: More than 2,000 years ago, Jesus gave us the gift of a prayer. And Christians have been praying the Lord's Prayer ever since. So when we pray it, we're joining believers all around the world, from every tradition, culture, race, and nationality, and even across the 2,000 years since Jesus first taught it. These are the people we'll one day stand beside, praising God for all eternity. So when we pray the Lord's Prayer, it's a little glimpse of heaven right here on earth. We'd love for you to pray it along with us every day at 5 a.m., 9 a.m., noon, and 5 p.m. And if you'd like to lead us in prayer, just text the word AMEN to 89419.

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1: Hey, this is Phil Wickham. Doesn't this world just feel like it's getting crazier? And I'm so thankful for Jesus that I wake up in the morning with peace in my heart, with hope and life because of Jesus. It says in the scripture that if you confess with your mouth that Jesus is Lord and believe in your heart that God raised him from the dead, you will be saved. So right now you can cry out to Jesus and know that you are saved and know that heaven is your home and know that you're forgiven. I cannot wait to see him face to face. I'm homesick for heaven.

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I'm Carrie from Orting, and I listen every morning to get my head right. 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
1: Hey, it's Josh with a reminder that the gift of the gospel is free, and it's yours. 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
2: 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Hey there, my name is Brant. Producer Sherry is here too. If you happen to be a skeptical person, I want to talk directly to you. We're going to talk about that coming up. Lots of great music as well. So glad you're here. Who's

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1: So a question for you. Could you survive these scenarios? They did this poll. I was kind of surprised by this. They asked people, could you survive a week lost at sea on a life raft? 15% okay. said, yeah, there's no way.
0: No, 15% said yes.
1: Where are you going to get water?
0: That's actually lower than what I thought people would say. We tend to overestimate right. our survival ability.
1: This was lower too.
0: What?
1: Because I think I could do this. You- not that.
0: Okay.
1: No way of that.
0: What?
1: Actually safely land a passenger aircraft in an emergency guided by air traffic control.
0: You think that you could do that? Why?
1: I don't know. I might be just seeing shows about that, like okay. different shows.
0: Do you have any experience in your lifetime?
1: No, but they guide you through it. Like, can you look down? Do you see the meter of the thing? Can you press the red button? Can you, like, they talk to you while you're doing it. I've sure. seen this on shows.
0: But it's a lot of pressure.
1: I've seen it on shows. It always works out.
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1: Oh, so I'm just wondering about this. You ever think about that?
0: What?
1: I wonder if women think about as much as guys. Like, when you get on a plane,
0: uh-huh,
1: if there might be some collision of events that uh-huh happen where you wind up flying the plane. Like, they need you. You know,
0: I don't want to speak for all women, but I will tell you no.
1: About every time I get on a plane.
0: You do?
1: Yeah, could I land this thing? Like, could they talk me through? I know I don't know much.
0: Right. Not much. You don't know anything.
1: I don't know anything.
0: Right, that's right.
1: But that's an important clarification.
0: It is. Which is why I don't know why you're thinking about it.
1: You just think about that. I'm sure there's other guys, too. Like,
0: I'm sure there are,
1: too. I don't want it to happen.
0: Of course not.
1: But could I do it?
0: Don't know why it's like, no, and then, okay,
1: I'll
0: take a Diet Coke.
1: When I'm getting on the plane, I'll just glance to the left real quick. Can I handle this?
0: No.
1: And the answer's probably no, but I don't know.

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I'm Jennifer from Arlington, and I love listening to Spirit 105.3.

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1: So maybe you're like me and you are a skeptical person by nature. There's like big good reasons for that. You go through stuff, or maybe you've seen hypocrisy, or you just like to test things and find out if it's really true or not, that sort of stuff. I totally get it. But skeptic means to view from a distance. And I would say this, like, if you want to get to know somebody, you're going to have to come closer. It can't just be from distance. This goes with the Lord. Like, actually reaching out to him. Maybe you're in your car. You might feel silly, but open the door to talking to him. Lay it out there. You can even talk about your doubts or things you struggle with, but staying at a distance all the time, like, you may miss out on the best relationship of your life.
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5: Hey, this is Cece Winans. Psalm 63 talks about God's love being better than life. 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When I think of the goodness of Jesus and all that he has done, I can't help but praise God. He's worthy of all of our praise, all of our strength. The Bible instructs us to love him with all of our heart, soul, and mind. Why? Because he deserves nothing less. He is worthy of it all.

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Well, I actually grew up listening to Spirit 105.3. My mom and I would jam out in the car. Yeah, it's just always been a part of my everyday. Fantastic way to start the day every morning as I'm driving into work. And just thank you. Thank you for being there.

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1: Hi, Paul here. Isn't it nice to know we don't have to have it all together? We just have to make room for Jesus, and he'll do the rest.
2: Hey, what's up? My name is Brant. Producer Sherry is here, too. We should talk about this all the time. In fact, we kind of do in different ways, but it's just the resurrection of Jesus. I know it's not Easter time, but it's a great time to talk about it anytime because it changes everything. We'll talk about it coming up.

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1: So if you spend any time reading the New Testament, you'll run into a recurring theme, and it's about how the resurrection changes everything. The resurrection of Jesus changes everything. Because you think about it, worst thing that can happen to me, worst thing that can happen to you, go through all the worst case scenarios, like resurrection. How about that? I mean, the Lord is proving what he's going to do for all of us. He's done it. That mm-hmm. changes everything. Everything that happened before that without the resurrection wouldn't matter.
0: Mm-hmm.
1: But because of it, we're like, all right, okay, the kingdom is already breaking through.
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5: 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Sarah from Uncle Tio. 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
1: But look at this. It says pasta is not fattening. No, it's the opposite, according to these researchers.
0: Oh, how I wish.
1: Yeah.
0: No, how I
1: trust
0: wish.
1: The research.
0: Oh, sure.
1: Let's see who did this.
0: I got research of my own, sir.
1: You're not going to believe this. I just found out where this was done.
0: Where?
1: It's a research outfit in Italy.
0: Oh.
1: And they're saying that
0: sure.
1: All the world should.
0: Yeah, it's fine.
1: Because pasta consumption will not lead to obesity. They found the opposite.
0: Did they?
1: Yeah.
0: Well, I'm sure that they did there.
1: They did there.
0: Yeah, right.
1: It doesn't work for us here.
0: No, over here is a problem.
1: No, we do it different over here.

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0: Grant and Sherry. Good stories, good laughs, and a helpful perspective.
1: Yeah, yeah.
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1: This should be a new feature. Prayer tips from a guy who's not good at praying. But I'm learning.
0: Okay, we may have to work on the title there, but yeah.
1: All those words are capitalized, but I'm learning. I am learning. Mm-hmm. One thing I've learned is, one thing that stops me from praying sometimes is I don't know what to say.
0: Yeah.
1: I can't be the only one. There's got to be other people that can relate to that.
0: I'm sure there are.
1: Like, I just, okay, here I go. I don't know what to say. Start there. That's what I've learned. Like, start there. God, I don't know what to say. I'm not sure why, but maybe it's this, maybe it's that. But you could start, just have to, there's something about this raw, super honest conversation. And if you start there, it's going to be one, because you're starting with this raw, unpolished honesty. That's relationship.
2: More than 2,000 years ago, Jesus gave us the gift of a prayer, and Christians have been praying the Lord's Prayer ever since. So when we pray it, we're joining believers all around the world, from every tradition, culture, race, and nationality, and even across the 2,000 years since Jesus first taught it. These are the people we'll one day stand beside, praising God for all eternity. So when we pray the Lord's Prayer, it's a little glimpse of heaven right here on earth. We'd love for you to pray it along with us every day at 5 a.m., 9 a.m., noon, and 5 p.m. And if you'd like to lead us in prayer, just text the word AMEN to 89419.

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1: 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He'll sing the words. 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
1: Father, let your kingdom come. 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
2: Dear God, I praise you because you are always.
3: Hi, Jesus.
0: The Bible reminds us the Lord is near to all who call on him. That's why God gave us the gift of prayer, because he wants to talk with us.
1: It's like a hotline to God.
2: Yeah, you can just dial him up.
3: Isn't that cool?
0: Jesus taught us to pray, to be united as one. So let's come together as one body to pray the prayer that Jesus gave us.
4: Hi, this is Jenna from Spanaway. Would you please join me in praying the Lord's Prayer? Our Father in heaven, hallowed be your name. Your kingdom come, your will be done, on earth as it is in heaven. Give us today our daily bread, and forgive us our trespasses as we forgive those who trespass against us. And lead us not into temptation, but deliver us from evil. For yours is the kingdom, and the power, and the glory, forever and ever. Amen.
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I'm Laura from Lacey, and I love listening to Spirit 105.3. It just is a space for my soul to be connected to the Maker when I need it, and which is all the time. But in this crazy busy world, mom of three, working full time, it just gives me a little bit of space to stay anchored and rooted.

0: Hi there, I'm Steve, and for Erica, we are all amateurs. We're all amateurs when it comes to road trips because of one Belgian superfan, Adam Elmanoui. He's from Brussels, and he's a huge Belgian soccer fan. So he took his 44-year-old classic BMW and drove it to wherever the ship was and shipped the car here to, well, the East Coast, and then drove it across the country. You know, you can get a rental car for a lot less than that. But he loves his car. He calls it the Beast. He headed through Cleveland, Chicago, Minnesota, South Dakota, all this stuff, and ended up in Seattle, and I think he had a game in L.A. too. So he's on the West Coast. He loved it in Seattle. He had a great time, and I think that I'm glad he did. He said he'd be back. So but he's not necessarily taking the car. So I think he's learned something about travel efficiency. This guy, if you check him out, Fox 13 did a story on him. He's the kind of guy that makes you go, I wouldn't mind seeing Belgium win a couple more games. I like this guy.
1: Did you hear that? Gonna set the world on fire. For King and Country, the most beautiful colors tour is coming to Seattle Sunday, September 27th at the WAMU Theater. 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You won't want to miss it. Let's set Seattle on fire. I'm gonna set my world on fire. For the Lord. 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
1: Spirit 105.3, mostly cloudy today. We'll see some breaks of sun here and there and a high of 74. Mix of sun and clouds on Saturday and 70. 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

Oh, well, I have to tell you, my kids, they belt every single song out, and it's just, it's hard right now in life, and I'm just forever grateful for you guys. Truly, it picks up me every single morning, and it just settles your heart. I am Brielle from Sandwich, Washington, and I love Spirit 105.3.

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Spirit 105.3. So, you know what you need in your home? You need a cat. You need two cats. In Arlington, they've got the Perfect Pals. It's a cat shelter place. They are offering 2-for-1 on cats. Some exclusions apply, of course. what I mean is they're bonded pairs. These are cats that are already buddies. So you take the cat, and it's like Alex and Mark. They're both gray. They look like Alex looks a little goofy, but that's probably fun. Sally and Beryl, you've got, here's 3 peas in a pod. I don't know what the pricing on this is, but Putty Cat, Bean Bear, and Luna Bear. And some senior cats. These guys all deserve some look because, you know, they're older and they're not gonna tear as much stuff up. They're just going to be mellow. Bobby, Bella Dolores Peaches. You can, by the way, you can rename these cats.

0: I am pro cat. So if you're in Arlington, these cats, they're looking for a shot at being alternately on your lap and on your keyboard and indifferent to you. All those great things that cats do. Check them out if you get a chance.
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2: Good morning. In Tacoma, Highway 509 is closed from Marine View Drive to Sladen Road because they're doing some power pole repairs. So it sounds like they do have detours set up. In Tukwila on North 405 at I-5, a crash is blocking part of the on-ramp to North 5 and Highway 518, so watch out for that. In Seattle this weekend on North 5, that's closed between I-90 and 45th. They will have the express lanes open northbound only to help. And in Snoqualmie, Highway 18 is closed under I-90 in both directions until early Monday morning. Traffic is from That's a Doozy. What happens when kids ask the big faith questions? Hear the honest, funny, and deep moments on That's a Doozy at purposely.com. Helping to get you there safe and on time. 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
3: Thank you so much, Donna. Well, shaping up to be a nice day and a nice weekend. Going to be really warm here on your Friday. Highs in the mid to upper 70s. If it's like above 75 degrees, we usually turn on our window unit at home, so keep that in mind. Sun going to break through more and more as the day goes on. Saturday and Sunday will be nice as well. Maybe just a bit cooler, though. If you're doing battle with your snooze button this morning in Burien, it's 57 degrees at 5:43, and weather is brought to you by D.R. 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

0: Spirit 105.3. That's Carrie Job and Revelation song. There are so many great moments in the words to that song that just give me chills. I was thinking about the place where it says, filled with wonder, awestruck wonder, at the mention of your name. Jesus, your name is power, breath and living water. Such a marvelous mystery. And then it goes on to, you're worthy. You're worthy, and then holy, holy. Holy is the Lord God Almighty. I think it's one of the best in like contemporary songs, one of the best just descriptions of the pure awesomeness of God. I don't know about you, but I love that song.
1: Hi, I'm Jonah from Shoreline. And as a future driver, I'm looking for a little help with morning traffic. Here's Donna.
2: In Tacoma, Highway 509 is closed from Marine View Drive to Sladen Road because they're doing some power pole repairs. They do have some detours set up, though, so that should help. In Seattle this weekend, North 5 is closed between I-90 and 45th. They will have the express lanes open northbound to help you out. And in Snoqualmie, Highway 18 is closed under I-90 in both directions until early Monday morning. They also have detours set up, but the roads around there are probably going to be busy with people detouring. Traffic is from That's a Doozy. What happens when kids ask the big faith questions? Hear the honest, funny, and deep moments on That's a Doozy at purposely.com. 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
3: Thank you so much, Donna. Well, it's going to be a warm one as we wrap up the week. We're going to see highs in the mid-70s today. Sun should break through as the day goes on. Saturday and Sunday going to be nice, too. Maybe just a bit cooler. We'll be in the lower 70s. If you're drinking yesterday's coffee this morning in Woodinville, it's 56 degrees at 6:04. 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
0: And here's a thought to lift your spirit from Joshua, the book of Joshua in the Bible. Be strong and courageous. 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
1: Hi there, I'm Steve. Hey, have you heard what God says about you? He says you're a new creation in Christ. You're his child, justified, redeemed, and loved.

0: Spirit 105.3. It's one of those things that unites everybody. Free stuff. Yes, today is July 11th, so it's 7-Eleven Day. So you know what that means. Free Slurpees. I haven't had a Slurpee in years. I don't even know what flavor to order, but I'm tempted to go over and maybe this is the year. But anyway, this is it's always fun to get something for free, and any drink that's super cold is, I love it. So it's Free Slurpee Day.
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There's no other station that I can listen to that uplifts me so much and sets my heart on God when I need him most, because I get so distracted throughout the day, and then Spirit 105.3 is there to remind me what's really important.

0: It's Ann Wilson on Spirit 105.3. Hi, I'm Steve. So, God story is the interesting thing about that is it's all a God story. We're not even the main characters in our own stories, which is kind of hard to imagine when you think about the way most people look at it, which is like, you go, follow your dreams. You're the main character, but we're not. We're characters. We're in the story, but it's God's. And in a way, that might be disappointing, but I don't think it should be, because for one thing, his story is great. It's better than our story ever could possibly be. And on the other hand, it also kind of takes the pressure off, I think.
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2: Thanks, Huxley. In Renton on North 405, just past 30th Street, hearing about a crash there that's slowing things down to Highway 169. Then in Tacoma, Highway 509 is closed from Marine View Drive to Slayton Road because they're doing some power pole repairs. Sounds like an emergency, but they do have detours set up. In Seattle this weekend, North 5 is closed between I-90 and 45th. The express lanes are open to help that. And the West Seattle Summerfest is also this weekend, so you can expect heavier than normal traffic there. Traffic is from That's a Doozy. What happens when kids ask the big faith questions? Hear the honest, funny, and deep moments on That's a Doozy at purposely.com. Helping to get you there safe and on time, I'm Donna for Spirit 105.3.
3: Thank you so much, Donna. Well, going to be a really nice one as we wrap up this week. Highs in the mid-70s. Kind of a rule of thumb at home, if it's above 75 degrees, we're going to turn on our window unit. So keep that in mind today. Already seeing the sun break through, maybe even a little bit earlier than expected. 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

0: 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Hey, here's the way, something that we don't always think of. You can make a difference without doing something that seems really big and the kind of thing that everybody talks about or kind of glamorous. There, the Bible in 1 Corinthians, I think it is, Paul talks about how there are many parts to the body of Christ, and they're all important. They're all needed. So if you are the person, if you're the pastor of a church, or if you're the person who cleans the church, you're both needed and important. So that got me thinking about, I got thinking about this because I saw this article about a group of people who do something really cool. It's not glamorous, but it's really great. They clean up Green Lake once a week. They go in there and they clean up. They have all kinds of different people volunteering, from businesses and the Girl Scouts. And we also got a 6-year-old Quinn. He said this, by the way, this is from Quinn. "Stop leaving garbage on the ground, please." Quinn, you said it really well. You guys are all doing really great work. Thank you.
1: More than 2,000 years ago, Jesus gave us the gift of a prayer. And Christians have been praying the Lord's Prayer ever since. So when we pray it, we're joining believers all around the world, from every tradition, culture, race, and nationality, and even across the 2,000 years since Jesus first taught it. These are the people we'll one day stand beside, praising God for all eternity. So when we pray the Lord's Prayer, it's a little glimpse of heaven right here on earth. We'd love for you to pray it along with us every day at 5 a.m., 9 a.m., noon, and 5 p.m. And if you'd like to lead us in prayer, just text the word AMEN to 89419.
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1: Hi, I'm Sandra from Kent. I'm from Blessing Alpha's tribe in Nigeria. I love his song, Lift Me Up. If somebody like that still has it in him to praise God and believe in God and trust in God, why can't I? Sometimes.

0: Here in my heart. Spirit 105.3. It's the Lord's Prayer from Matt Maher. And, you know, it's not surprising that there is a lot of richness and a lot, just a lot in the Lord's Prayer. It's the prayer Jesus taught. So, for there's an issue that most of us have where we try to do things ourselves. We want to do it our way, and we think we know best. And that's contradicted right there in the Lord's Prayer. You know, the old saying is, Jesus is my co-pilot. And somebody pointed out the problem with that. If he's your co-pilot, you ought to switch seats. So, but here's where it is in the Lord's Prayer, where he says, your will be done on earth as it is in heaven. Not my will be done on earth as it is in heaven. And to dig even further into that, Jesus himself, when he was about to be crucified, said, your will be done, not mine. And it must have been very hard to say. And that's where a lot of us end up at different times in our lives, where something happens that is not in our plan, and we have to say, your will be done in heaven, on earth as it is in heaven, not my will be done.
1: Lucas from Seattle. Here's my current traffic report. Car, car, car, truck. Ooh, truck. And here's Miss Donna with your current traffic report.
2: In Renton on North 405, just past 30th Street, we still have that crash that has got things backed up to Highway 167. Then in Tacoma, Highway 509 is closed from Marine View Drive to Slayton Road because of some, I'm assuming, emergency power pole repair, and there are detours set up. In Seattle this weekend, North 5 is closed between I-90 and 45th. They have the express lanes open, northbound only to help, and that's kind of permanent until they get done with this thing. And the Bremerton Air Show is happening this weekend, so it ought to be busy around the airport and in the air. You'll see some fun stuff there. 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
3: Thank you so much, Donna. Well, it's going to be a pretty warm one as we finally have gotten to Friday. High temperature is going to be in the mid-70s. Looking out the window, already seeing plenty of blue skies. Sunshine should stick around pretty much all day long. Might be partly cloudy when we get into Saturday and Sunday. We'll be just a bit cooler. Should be hanging out in the low 70s all weekend long. If your dog is acting like it hasn't already been fed this morning in Federal Way, it's 58 degrees at 7:04, and weather is brought to you by Boulevard Park Place. 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
0: And here's something to lift your spirit from Jesus in the Bible. 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
1: I'm Josh. God calls us not to just be peacekeepers, but to be peacemakers. Step into that today.

0: Spirit 105.3. That is Mercy Me. Hey there, I'm Steve. And okay, so the Mariners are not exactly hot right now, but there's still time. But what is very impressive is that T-Mobile Park is bringing in the mid-season replacements, or additions, I guess I should say, to the food. Yeah, they've got, I mean, this crispy chicken bacon sandwich. They've got a stacked burger, and they've got some things that are a little more, you might say, exotic. There is the, I don't know if you've seen the ferry boat containers where they put your food on a ferry. People have gone crazy for those. Now you can get salmon on that. It was just kind of like chicken fingers before. They've got that still too. But there's an Iver sandwich that looks both delicious and really messy. So you got all kinds of choices. So if you know, you can, even if you don't, the Mariners don't win, you can still feel like I had a good meal. So that's not all bad.
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13: 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Psalm 63 talks about God's love being better than life, and that is so true. When I think of the goodness of Jesus and all that he has done, I can't help but praise God. He's worthy of all of our praise, all of our strength. The Bible instructs us to love him with all of our heart, soul, and mind. Why? Because he deserves nothing less. He is worthy of it all.

0: 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Hi, I'm Steve, and that is Can't Steal My Joy from Josiah Queen. I keep wanting to call him Jaden. I don't think he likes that. I think he likes to be called Josiah because that's his name. Yeah. So, hey, you know, speaking of stealing joy, here's something, some really good news that you may not be thinking about. If you feel like you're not experiencing joy, this is something that should just make us feel joyful, because it's better news than any bad news we got. So I'm going to take John 3:16, and we're just going to fill your name in. So here's what I mean. This is what I'm going to do. You know, God so loved, fill in your name here, that he gave his only son, so that if fill in your name here believes in him, fill in your name here won't perish, but have eternal life. That is really the best news ever.
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2: In Totem Lake on South 405 at Northeast 132nd, we've got a crash blocking the three middle lanes. It is backed up to Northeast 160th. Then in Renton on North 405, just past 30th Street, somebody is stuck in the left lane. That's affecting you to Highway 167. And if you're heading out of Tukwila on North 5, it is busy around 188th, also into Seattle from Alboro Place. And the Ballard Seafood Fest is happening this weekend, so traffic there is going to be heavier. Rumor has it that someone we know is attending.
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2: Max. You going?
3: I am going, Donna. It should be fun.
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3: Well, it should be good seafood eating weather tonight, I'm hoping. It's going to be a warm one today. High is going to be in the mid-70s. Seeing a little bit of cloud cover right now, but I'm expecting the sun to break back through as the day goes on. Saturday and Sunday are going to be nice as well. Maybe just a little bit cooler, more towards the lower 70s. If you're doing battle with your snooze button this morning in Bothell, it's 60 degrees at 7:30. 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
0: Here's a thought to lift your spirit. Be strong and courageous. Do not be frightened. 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For the Lord your God is with you wherever you go.

0: Spirit 105.3 with Lauren Dangle there. Hi, I'm Steve. Okay, so if you're frugal, this is an opportunity right here. My wife is frugal, and she used to say, and she made the kids know this line too, if it's not on sale, it's not for sale. So here's, this is better than that. This is in the neighborhood, the Magnolia neighborhood, they've got their giveaway weekend. So that means that they're going to be leaving stuff in their front yard, and if you see something you like, take it. It's okay. It's kind of like in some neighborhoods they have big trash day where the trash people come to take larger than normal items. And some people will shop there. When I say some people, I mean my wife. In fact, my favorite was we got an artificial Christmas tree we used for years at one of those. So the only thing is, if you mow your lawn or something like that, and you're in Magnolia, don't leave the lawnmower out because somebody might, you know, get the wrong idea.
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2: 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Loose parakeet causing damage to cars. He's in Inverness, Scotland. Mm. 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And
3: vandalism.
2: 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They're from Australia. He didn't want to wake up in Inverness.

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0: you
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0: react? 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
9: You know, I deliver overnight for Amazon, and I just ran up and downstairs all for the last couple hours. I'm sweaty, I'm gross, I'm tired, I'm headed home. I was just on the line with my rental company. Our rent is going through the roof. My husband and I are both looking for jobs. As soon as I hung up, I heard Worship Through It on the radio, and then you said, your breakthrough's coming through, I know it. And I was in prayer for that at that very moment. So thank you so much.

0: Factory.
1: Hey, this is Chris with Stars Go Dim. And I don't know if you've ever been in a point in your life when you can look back and just say, oh my gosh, without God, I don't know where I would be. Looking at God and understanding how much He's done for you and knowing that the only thing that you can do is give Him the highest praise, which is holy, holy, holy.

0: I'm Laura from Lacey, and I love listening to Spirit 105.3. It just is a space for my soul to be connected to the Maker when I need it, and which is all the time. But in this crazy busy world, mom of three, working full time, it just gives me a little bit of space to stay anchored and rooted.
1: I've never seen a morning the sun forgot to rise. 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

0: Schleter on Spirit 105.3. I am Steve, and for Erica. So, you know, that song won't start now. First of all, it reminds me of my first car, 1974 Plymouth Valiant. And it was often I would say to it, you won't start now, will you? But it's really about God's faithfulness. God is so faithful, and he's unchanging. So he's faithful, merciful, loving, and unchanging. So you know that he's not going to go back on his word. He's not going to suddenly not be a loving God. He is loving. In fact, he's love. So how about that?
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2: In Totem Lake on South 405 at Northeast 132nd, we had a crash that was blocking a bunch of the lanes, now just blocking the left toll lane. That's still got things backed up to Beardsley Boulevard. Now, the trip from Linwood to Bellevue right now is running at around 55 minutes. Out of Renton on North 167, pretty crowded from 180th to 405, and then on North 405 to 44th. If you're heading out of Seattle on North 5, the slowdown starts right around Albro Place. And what's going to be busy this weekend? Downtown Kent with Kent Cornucopia Days. I hope I said that right.
3: Ooh.
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4: Thank you so much, Donna. We're setting up to be a really nice weekend, and that's going to start today. A little bit of cloud cover overhead, but expecting that to clear up as the day goes on. High temperature is going to be in the mid-70s today with plenty of sunshine. We'll see temperatures cool down just a little bit for Saturday and Sunday, closer to 70, but still going to be nice and sunny all weekend long. 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
0: And here's a thought to lift your spirit from Megan on Twitter. Megan says, "It's too late. I sat down on the couch after work. Go on without me."

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1: Hey, it's Sarah. You hear it often that you're not alone, but I've got the scripture to back it up. If you feel brokenhearted today, Psalm 34:18 reminds you, the Lord is close.

0: Spirit 105.3, that is Forrest Frank. I am Steve, and for Erica. So there is a lot you can learn from watching sports and just the whole sports experience. I'm thinking about the French soccer team in the World Cup. They are, first of all, super talented. They've got a bunch of stars on their team, and they've got a coach named, I just love to say his name, it's so much fun, Didier Deschamps. Isn't that fun? You should try it. He's known for being really calm. So you've got all these experienced players. They when adversity comes in a game, they don't score. They're, you know, whatever, something goes wrong. Nothing seems to faze them. It's pretty amazing. And the other thing they said about this team that I think is a good sports lesson for life is that they've got Mbappe, they've got these other guys that are superstars. And every one of them, from what they say, puts the team first. They're not all in the role that they would prefer, but they're playing their part. And that's working really well. I think that's a pretty cool example.
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1: Hey, this is Phil Wickham. Doesn't this world just feel like it's getting crazier? And I'm so thankful for Jesus that I wake up in the morning with peace in my heart, with hope and life because of Jesus. It says in the scripture that if you confess with your mouth that Jesus is Lord and believe in your heart that God raised him from the dead, you will be saved. So right now you can cry out to Jesus and know that you are saved and know that heaven is your home and know that you're forgiven. I cannot wait to see him face to face. I'm homesick for heaven.

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0: Spirit 105.3, and that is our friend Peter Burton. I've never met him, but I guess I'm becoming familiar with him. It's gonna be news to him that he's my friend. Anyway, it's Spirit 105.3. Where would I be if he's on about that? Where would you be without Jesus? I have an idea, because I remember before knowing Jesus, I didn't come to Jesus till I was 30, and I remember the person I was back then. And to be fair about it, some of the things are the same, but there's a lot about the old me that I don't want to have anything to do with. You have that same experience? Or maybe you've been a follower of Jesus as long as you can remember. That's great. But he does change us, and it's a good thing.
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3: Hi, I'm Emily from Seattle. I carpool with my cousins each day. It makes the commute fun. You know what else makes it fun? Donna with traffic!
4: I'll try to make it fun. In Totem Lake on South 405 at Northeast 132nd, we've got a crash blocking the carpool lane. That's affecting you to Beardsley Boulevard now. It was way worse before. It's getting much better. In Seattle on the South 5 Express lanes at 5th Avenue, somebody is stuck blocking the off-ramp, so keep an eye out for that. If you're heading out of Renton on North 405, it's heavy from Highway 167 to 44th. And in Mill Creek, this weekend is the Mill Creek Festival and Street Fair. And the streets around there are going to be extra busy. I imagine all the breakfast places will too. Traffic is from God on the Go, bringing you quick, encouraging devotionals to strengthen your faith as a family, anytime, anywhere. 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
5: I learned this the other day, Donna. In Mill Creek, there was neither a mill or a creek when they named the town.
4: It must have just been a happy little name.
5: Yeah, they just like the name. That's all there is to it. Anyways, going to be a warm one today as we head towards the weekend. High temperature is going to be in the mid-70s today as we move towards Saturday and Sunday. Going to cool down just a little bit. Upper 60s, lower 70s, but should still be nice and pleasant outside all weekend long. If you're packing up the car for a road trip this morning in Edgewood, it's 62 degrees at 8:31. 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
0: Twin Rivers. You know how many rivers they had?
5: Probably less than two.
0: They had none.
5: Wow.
0: Yeah, there you go. Okay, so here's something to lift your spirit from Beth Moore. Sometimes we want to learn the most about God. 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
2: Lenita.
1: Hi, you're the ninth caller. You want to play the Spirit Secret Sound?
2: Sure.
1: Excellent. So it's $1,155. What would you do with that money if you win?
2: Well, I have a septic bill that I can't afford to pay.
1: Yeah, I've heard that those are, when those go, it's super expensive.
2: Yeah.
1: Okay, well, I'm rooting for you. Let's hear the sound. Here it is. Here it is one more time. Okay, Lenita, for $1,155 from our friends at Elite Roofing, plus an additional $500 you can pay forward to someone else. 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
2: Is it someone cleaning off a barbecue grill with a wire brush?
1: 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Kids, is it someone cleaning a barbecue grill?
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4: 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The sibling thing. As a mom, it's one of the things that I've had to learn how to navigate.

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9: We had the scariest, windiest day ever recently. My friend had a massive trampoline picked up, flipped, and land two houses down. But he sent me another picture from that same day of his flimsy little yard sign promoting Easter services at his church, standing strong through the storm. It's Ryan from United Faith Mortgage, and recently we've worked with hundreds of radio listeners who are that little sign. With the rising costs of everything have been stormy times, causing tough credit card debt and bad monthly interest, making it hard to hold on. But we've also seen hundreds of listeners find instant relief with a cash-out refinance, cashing out some of that newfound equity their homes have grown the last 5 years to pay off that debt and even set some aside for peace of mind. If a cash-out refinance would help your situation, we are a direct lender, one of the largest faith-based mortgage companies in the U.S., and we're committed to Spirit 105.3 at United Faith Mortgage.
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1: Father, let your kingdom come. 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
0: The Bible reminds us, the Lord is near to all who call on him. 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
4: Hi, I'm Leanna Crawford from Camino, and I would love to pray with you. Our Father, who art in heaven, hallowed be thy name. Thy kingdom come, thy will be done on earth as it is in heaven. Give us this day our daily bread, and forgive us our trespasses as we forgive those who trespass against us. And lead us not into temptation, but deliver us from evil. For thine is the kingdom and the power and the glory forever and ever. Amen.
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That's good for this month and all year.

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I'm Jennifer from Arlington, and I love

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Hi, I'm Steve, and for Erica. So here's how we know everything's going to be all right. 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
1: For my entire life, I always struggled with self-worth and believing that I was actually worthy of love. It felt like no matter where I turned, I never felt good enough. But one day, I decided that I no longer wanted those voices to rule my life. I remember the day I wrote the song I wanted to write about my identity in Christ, a reminder for you and for me of the truth, that you are a child of God and that you are so deeply loved by Him. And the truth is, no matter what you've been through or what you've done, Jesus loves you and He wants a relationship with you. I'm Megan Woods, and this is my song, The Truth.

0: 25th. It's at the Christa campus in Shoreline. We're going to have something for everybody. You can bring multi-generations to this event, and everybody's going to have fun. 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We've got a classic car show. 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
1: More than 2,000 years ago, Jesus gave us the gift of a prayer. And Christians have been praying the Lord's Prayer ever since. So when we pray it, we're joining believers all around the world, from every tradition, culture, race, and nationality, and even across the 2,000 years since Jesus first taught it. These are the people we'll one day stand beside, praising God for all eternity. So when we pray the Lord's Prayer, it's a little glimpse of heaven right here on earth. We'd love for you to pray it along with us every day at 5 a.m., 9 a.m., noon, and 5 p.m. And if you'd like to lead us in prayer, just text the word AMEN to 89419.
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0: really find so much joy in it. It's a really nice start to my day to kind of, you know, set my mind and heart right. I love singing to the music, and it's just really uplifting. 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
1: 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I'm about to-

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1: Hi, I'm Sandra from Kent. I'm from Blessing Alpha's tribe in Nigeria. I love his song, Lift Me Up. If somebody like that still has it in him to praise God and believe in God and trust in God, why can't I?
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0: 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Spirit 105.3, my name is Sarah. Are you headed to see Forrest Frank tonight? Tacoma Dome. I am just, it lights me up inside to know that over 18,000 people are going to be worshiping Jesus, bringing their kids, their teenagers. If you need to know that the love of Christ is alive and well in this next generation, if you want to see a whole lot of hope, then just search Forrest Frank on your social media feed and watch it just light up tonight in Tacoma throughout the Pacific Northwest. And we're just kicking things off. We've got so many of your favorite artists on the way this summer. I know Ann Wilson is going to be here this fall. For King and Country, tickets are available. We're going to have Megan Woods in Monroe and Lauren Daigle in Puyallup. And I'm probably forgetting half of it. I know that tickets are available for all of these, and we will meet you online. 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
1: 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I'm gonna set my world on fire. 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

He's writing a story in your life, and it's better than you can imagine because he's going to finish that good work that he started in you. Just extravagant trust in him today. He's faithful. Spirit 105.3.

Probably it's been just about a year right now. I started my relationship with God, and I just feel so much more of his presence when I'm listening to spirit and music that is better for us to listen to and get with the heart.

The proof is everywhere you look at creation, and we've got a lot of it in the Pacific Northwest. The proof is also in every song you hear on Spirit 105.3, celebrating the one who created it all. When the

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We get it through his word, through the power of his Holy Spirit that lives inside of you. Be reminded today, the same spirit that raised Christ from the dead lives in you and me.

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He is so huge and transcendent and eternal, and yet He knows you and loves you and wants you so badly to be a part of His family. He sent His Son on a rescue mission to save you. He is not just awesome in power and majesty. He is awesome in love, and may we turn and worship Him in response for all that He has done, all that He is, and all that He has promised. Our God is an awesome God.

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1: That is Phil Wickham on Spirit 105.3. These are the days where I hope you're having more of your meals outside than you are inside. I hope your coffee is iced and that you have more than one each day. Summer days are meant to treat yourself. Can I send you a 2-month supply of fresh organic shade-grown Camino Island coffee? I think they ship it within, 48 hours of roasting the beans? Smells so good. I want to send it straight to your door. Still time to get in today's drawing? Send me a coffee cup emoji and then all your plans for the weekend, emoji style. Bonus points if you make me laugh. 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

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Spirit 105.3. I've seen shit.

The civil authorities have issued a required monthly test for Benton W.A., Franklin W.A., and all of Washington beginning at 10:50 a.m. and ending at 11:50 a.m. This is a test. This is only a test of the emergency alert system in Washington State issued by the Washington State Emergency Operations Center. In the event of an emergency, this system would bring you important information. The following tones will conclude this test from the Washington State Emergency Operations Center.

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1: Hey, it's Josh. The battle belongs to God. 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
1: Hey, this is Chris with Stars Go Dim. And I don't know if you've ever been in a point in your life when you can look back and just say, oh my gosh, without God, I don't know where I would be. Looking at God and understanding how much He's done for you and knowing that the only thing that you can do is give Him the highest praise, which is holy, holy, holy.

0: It's so good. The band is Stars Go Dim. Lead singer there, Chris Cleveland. Song's called Holy. That song to me feels like an iced Americano on a Friday afternoon headed into the weekend. If that sounds good to you, can I send you a 2-month supply of fresh, organic, shade-grown Camino Island coffee? 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Just send me all the ones that are like the most recent. 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

Hi, this is Champ. I actually grew up listening to Spirit 105.3. My mom and I would jam out in the car. Yeah, it's just always been a part of my everyday. 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And just thank you. Thanks for being there.

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2: 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You could be exactly right on with all the rules, but without love. 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Without love, it's just noise. 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
1: Father, let your kingdom come. 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
1: day.
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3: Hi, Jesus.
0: The Bible reminds us, the Lord is near to all who call on him. That's why God gave us the gift of prayer, because he wants to talk with us.
1: It's like a hotline to God.
2: Yeah, you can just dial him up.
3: Isn't that cool?
0: Jesus taught us to pray, to be united as one. 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
4: Hi, everyone. My name is Pastor Ricky. I pastor a church called Malone Assembly of God out in Alma, Washington. Would you join me for the Lord's Prayer? Our Father, who art in heaven, hallowed be thy name. Your kingdom come, your will be done, on earth as it is in heaven. Give us today our daily bread, and forgive us our trespasses, as we forgive those who trespass against us. And lead us not into temptation, but deliver us from evil. For yours is the kingdom, and the power, and the glory forever and ever. Amen.
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It's not the artist, and honestly, it's not even Spirit 105.3. That's Jesus. And he's inviting you to a deeper relationship with him. If you want to grow closer or just to know more, reach out and text the word Jesus to 89419.

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This is the whole process for listening to Spirit 105.3. You ready? Okay, there you go. Endless hope that comes from Jesus. 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

0: 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Oh, so fresh, so good. Her name is Rachel Purcell on Spirit 105.3. 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
1: When I look at my life, all I can say is that it's a God story, and it's a miracle that I'm still standing here today. 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He was my best friend and my big brother, and ever since then, me and my family have endured some of our darkest days. But over the last few years, God has done so many incredible things in my life, and now I get to travel the country sharing the gospel and getting to stand on stages and share my testimony of what He has done in my life. And I hope that when you hear this song, it's a reminder that your life is a God story.

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The Lord is my strength and shield. I trust Him with all my heart. He helps me, and my heart is filled with joy. 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

0: 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Tiffany from Puyallup made it through. What's going on?
1: I am cutting some transition strips for my new flooring. What are you up to?
0: This sounds like a do-it-yourself project.
1: Absolutely, yes.
0: What's a transition strip?
1: Oh, you know, it just buttons everything up. So you go from laminate to vinyl tile.
0: Oh, I know what you're talking about. Like just that thing that goes out, that little ridge that goes over the top.
1: Yep, just to make it look sharp, yeah.
0: Where did you learn how to do this?
1: Oh, you know, just playing with it.
0: Wow, you're not afraid of a little trial and error.
1: Absolutely not, no.
0: So satisfying. You can point to it when people walk around. I did that. Have you always been this way since you were a kid?
1: Yes.
0: So resourceful. I love it, Tiffany. I bet you could stretch $1,155 a pretty long way.
1: I could, actually. My name's Stephanie. So
0: thank you for the correction. Stephanie. Stephanie from Puyallup.
1: Yes.
0: You are up. It is your turn. I'm going to play the sound a couple of times. Thanks to Elite Roofing, you could take home $1,155 plus an additional $500 to pass along to anyone you choose if you can correctly tell me what this is. What's that, Stephanie?
1: Ooh, sounds a lot different than it did on the radio. I was thinking it was like an old school bicycle bell.
0: Is it an old school bicycle bell?
2: Oh no! That ball went out of bounds. Throw in another guess later.
0: You gave us all a great nostalgic memory with your guess. I like it.
1: Yeah, well, it's what it sounded like. To me, anyway.
0: Sure.
1: But thanks for letting me play.
0: Of course. And thank you. You have another chance today with Taylor at 3:30.
1: Sounds great.
3: More than 2,000 years ago, Jesus gave us the gift of a prayer. And Christians have been praying the Lord's Prayer ever since. So when we pray it, we're joining believers all around the world from every tradition, culture, race, and nationality, and even across the 2,000 years since Jesus first taught it. These are the people we'll one day stand beside, praising God for all eternity. So when we pray the Lord's Prayer, it's a little glimpse of heaven right here on earth. We'd love for you to pray it along with us every day at 5 a.m., 9 a.m., noon, and 5 p.m. And if you'd like to lead us in prayer, just text the word AMEN to 89419.
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1: Hi, I'm Max. Even when you don't think God is moving, He is. 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

0: That is Zach Williams on Spirit 105.3. I hear he's doing a cruise. I don't know when. I just saw it. You ever skim your email? I just saw a subject line. That's all I know. I'm at the point now where I barely have information, but that should be enough for you. That if you like cruises and you like Zach Williams music, go check that out. I do have more information for you about Summerfest, which is on its way. This is soon. This is July 25th on the Krista campus in Shoreline. And we want to feed you free hot dogs. And we want you to come and see the awesome classic car show that is sponsored by Krista Senior Living. And then we want to worship with you and Venture Church. 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This is a great event to come as an entire family and spend the day with us. 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And if that sounds good, I've got details for all of it. 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

0: If you were there last November, or maybe it was the November before. Anyway, if you were there when Brandon Lake was at the Tacoma Dome, do you know that he recorded a live album? And you can hear it now. And throughout it, you can hear the crowd. That's you. You're on a live record. He shouts out Tacoma and the Pacific Northwest multiple times on multiple songs. It is so good. And I don't think Forrest Frank is recording tonight, but you never know. His social media team is around, and they are taking over the Tacoma Dome tonight. If you're on your way to that, we want to see your pictures. 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Corey Asbury leading worship, Tori Kelly, Forrest Frank, and 18,000 of you worshiping and lifting the name of Jesus on high at the Tacoma Dome. 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
10: You know, I deliver overnight for Amazon, and I just ran up and downstairs all for the last couple hours. I'm sweaty, I'm gross, I'm tired, I'm headed home. I was just on the line with my rental company. Our rent is going through the roof. My husband and I are both looking for jobs. As soon as I hung up, I heard Worship Through It on the radio, and then you said, your breakthrough's coming through, I know it. And I was in prayer for that at that very moment. So thank you so much.

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2: Hey, this is Cece Winans. Psalm 63 talks about God's love being better than life. And that is so true. When I think of the goodness of Jesus and all that he has done, I can't help but praise God. He's worthy of all of our praise, all of our strength. The Bible instructs us to love him with all of our heart, soul, and mind. Why? Because he deserves nothing less. He is worthy of it all.

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0: I'm trying to teach my daughter who just turned 18 something. Hey, it's Taylor, Spirit 105.3. I think sometimes we spend too much of our lives waiting to feel motivated. You know, but I have looked at my own life and realized that motivation usually shows up after I take the first step, not before. And that's kind of how faith is. Faith is like that too. You think about in the Bible, you've heard this, Noah built the ark before the rain. Maybe your next step doesn't require certainty, but it just requires you to trust God. So I don't know if God's been putting a little nudge on your heart to do something. I mean, it could be anywhere from cleaning out the garage to working out, eating right, going for a new job, whatever. Hey, this is your motivation, your sign. Do it. Go for it. Trust God in it.
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3: That's Jessica from Puyallup, who took her son Cameron to a soccer match. It's World Cup summer in Seattle, and people are falling in love with our city.
4: I am grateful for the World Cup. 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Thank you, Lord. We needed this.
3: Amen. Sarah from Muckleteo. 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
1: What is something you're, I don't know, weirdly competitive about? I'm Taylor Mills, producer Aaron. I have a lot of competitive friends that I've had my entire life, right? Well, I have a group of girlfriends that we've been friends since sixth grade, and they are the most competitive girls about pickleball. And I'm over here like, I don't have time to play pickleball. I'm glad you guys do, but...
2: Whoa. You gotta be careful with this.
1: Okay, tell me.
2: Well, we're in Washington, and do you know that pickleball is the state sport?
1: No.
2: The official state sport.
1: Is it really?
2: Yes. And you know how I found out? I was registering my cars coming from California.
1: Right.
2: And I saw that you can get a license plate in the state of Washington that has pickleball rackets, I guess.
1: You're
2: kidding.
1: And
2: a pickleball on it. And it says pickleball state sport.
1: Okay. I'm going to get one and I'm literally going to text it in the group chat. That is hilarious.

Thanks for letting me hang out with you on this Friday. It's Spirit 105.3. I'm Taylor Mills. You ever order a package and you check your phone like 17 times? Out for delivery, arriving Tuesday, delayed, now arriving Friday. And I can be the exact same way with my prayers. Seriously, like I sit down on the couch on a Sunday, I start praying and nothing's happening by Thursday. And I'm like, God, where is it? God, you heard me. I was crying. God, why? Why is it not here? Here's what I imagine, though. God has this big giant delivery truck with our names on it. And on the side, it says, we always deliver. Not prime speed, not my speed, but God's perfect timing. Sometimes I'm tracking the prayer instead of trusting the process. And if it feels like your answer is running late, I know, I've been there, but God never loses your address. He always delivers right on time.

0: I love talking to you. It's Spirit 105.3. I am Taylor. The number is 206-333-1053. Yesterday, this girl called and she started talking to me about something that has happened in her life that has been life-changing. And she said, a strict routine and schedule, Taylor, has completely changed my life over the past 6 months. And it got me thinking, is there something that you're like, Taylor, I started going to a Bible study, I started going to church, I started doing worship or exercising, walking, listening to Spirit. What is something that you could tell the world today that you did and it was life-changing? Maybe even the way you eat. I want to hear from you, 206-333-1053. And Melissa, you inspired me by your routine and your schedule yesterday.
1: 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I'm Julie Lyles Carr, host of the All Mom Does podcast. 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
2: You know, I deliver overnight for Amazon, and I just ran up and downstairs all for the last couple hours. I'm sweaty, I'm gross, I'm tired, I'm headed home. I was just on the line with my rental company. Our rent is going through the roof. My husband and I are both looking for jobs. As soon as I hung up, I heard Worship Through It on the radio, and then you said, your breakthrough's coming through, I know it. And I was in prayer for that at that very moment. So thank you so much.

Gotta walk by faith and not by sight. Yeah, I know. 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Walk by faith and not by sight. 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

0: Did you know psychologists say in the first 5 minutes when we wake up, we decide how we're going to spend our day? Positive, negative, quitting before it starts. Your mind is already ruminating before anything's happened. It's Spirit 105.3. Hi, I am Taylor. The first 5 minutes are super critical for our brain and our spirit and our lives. I mean, there are times I wake up and I'm like, I'm not motivated today. I'm not strong. I'm not ready. But if you take that first 5 minutes and you spend it talking to God, it's okay to say, God, I don't feel like doing this. Letting God meet you there in the first 5 minutes before the coffee. If you wake up and your first thought is, I can't, maybe your second one can be, God, help me.
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0: So if you're in Seattle, it's 76. Hey, can I just come hang out with you? Who wants to come in here and do the show? Any guest hosts want to call in and fill in? It is so gorgeous. No wonder everyone said, just wait till the summertime in the Pacific Northwest. Okay, you're right. 76, like I said, you got plans for the evening. I think it's going to be beautiful. And then tomorrow, we a mix of clouds and sunshine for Saturday. A little cooler, 72 is the high. And then Sunday, we're looking at more sunshine, 74. Maybe warming up next week as high as around 80, like 82. Wow. Happy Friday. It's almost kickoff time for the weekend coming up.

How's your Friday going so far? Does it feel good to be the weekend? Has the week just completely depleted you? Well, hopefully you can get out and get some sunshine this weekend. It's Lauren Daigle, and you say on Spirit 105.3.

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The proof is also in every song you hear on Spirit 105.3, celebrating the one who created it all.

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1: Congratulations!
2: Oh, thanks!
1: Yeah, who is this?
2: This is Alex.
1: Super excited for you. So awesome. Tell me, where are you calling from? What you doing on this Friday?
2: We're from Eatonville, and we're on our way to the Forest Frank concert.
1: Oh my goodness, you're going to have so much fun.
2: Yes, we're excited.
1: Well, right now, the piggy bank from Elite Roofing, the Spirit Secret Sound, has $1,155 plus $500 to share with somebody. What would you do with the money?
2: We started a business, so we would probably use that to put it towards that or pay off our car or really anything.
1: Yeah.
2: Pay for a house.
1: That sounds good to me. Well, y'all are going to have so much fun tonight.
2: We are. It'll be good.
1: Okay. I'm not going to make you wait any longer. Let's play the Spirit Secret Sound from Elite Roofing. I will play it twice, okay?
2: Okay. Sounds good.
1: Here we go. I'm going to play it one more time.
2: Okay. All my guesses have been yes so far, so I'm down to the ones that are little out there, but I'm going to do metal scraping on concrete.
1: Metal scraping on concrete.

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0: So do not worry what you shall eat, what you should drink, what you should wear. Matthew 6:31-33. Oh, that's scripture in the Bible. I got to lead off with that. Spirit 105.3. It's Taylor Mills. My friend, producer Aaron, is hanging out with me, and I just read this number. This is what they think we need a reasonable amount of money to comfortably retire. The number was $1.26 million in 2025, and it's jumped to $1.46 million in 2026.
1: I think we're in trouble.
0: So, listen, there's no think. We're in trouble, Aaron. That is around $4,800 a month in retirement income. So the bottom line of this and the news that I have for you is Aaron and I will never be retiring. Aaron, this is a lesson for my kids. And I keep telling my son, Drew, who's 21, he works at a golf course, he goes to college. I'm like, Drew, $20 a paycheck, put it somewhere, invest it.
1: It does add up.

0: 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It just is a space for my soul to be connected to the Maker when I need it, and which is all the time. But in this crazy busy world, mom of three, working full time, it just gives me a little bit of space to stay anchored and rooted.
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4: Good afternoon. Let's take a look at the roads. In Renton on North 405, there's an accident blocking the left lane at Highway 167. Traffic is affected back to the Washington Highway 181 exit. In Pacific, traffic is bogged down from Ellingson Road to Javita Boulevard. And in Bellevue on South 405, traffic is struggling from Northeast 12th Street to Lake Washington Boulevard North. If you're heading to the Forrest Frank concert, you can expect some more traffic than usual heading through Tacoma to get to the Tacoma Dome. 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

Okay, you're right. Summers in the Pacific Northwest, they're different. So beautiful. I hope you get to get outside and enjoy it this weekend. It's Spirit 105.3 with Ann Wilson.

0: love how people from all over the Pacific Northwest listen to Spirit 105.3. 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
1: Hey, my name is Cody, and I'm calling from Mission, BC. God is great, and even in some of the like the darkest times, he's going to find you and be with you, humble you, and what you guys do is awesome. It really brightens up the day listening to you guys, so thank you for what you guys do. The time is now, and the revival is here, and it's very powerful stuff.
0: I know, it's so important. We can't wait for anybody else to do it. We got to be part of it. So thank you for being part of the family and just spreading that light.
1: So it's good to be dialed in on you here, because it's a certain peace that you get, right? Just hearing about the Lord, and you guys bring a lot.
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0: All right, I just think it's going to be an amazing evening. What are you going to do? Sit outside, have some dinner, go somewhere, put on your PJs and crawl in bed. Like, what are you going to do? I am Taylor, and tomorrow going to be nice too. Like a mix of clouds and sunshine for Saturday, a little cooler, more sunshine warming up next week. And I was looking ahead like Tuesday, 82. So tomorrow 72, Sunday 74. It is almost officially kicking off for the weekend. 5 o'clock, it's just around the corner. Hang on.

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0: So let it rain. It's Spirit 105.3. My name is Taylor. If you cannot make fun of yourself, then you know what? I don't know, because that is my love language to myself, is making fun of myself. So besides posting something on my Facebook social media where everyone in the country is calling checking on me, I have to tell you something. I wish somebody else was in here with me right now. Okay, so I decided that I was going to join a gym. And I thought, you know, I need to start walking and training. And I really need to start taking better care of myself. Okay, I got to pull it together. So I joined this gym. And you know how you get like a trainer one or two times that can work with you? So I decide I'm going to, you know, have the trainer work with me. And it's this younger guy. He's so nice. He's talking to me about his family. He just had a baby with his wife. And here I am walking on the treadmill. And I was just kind of getting into the groove. I had these headphones on and I was playing a song. I closed my eyes because I was playing a song that I just thought, I really got to feel this song. This is amazing. And all of a sudden, when I closed my eyes, he's on the treadmill next to me. I fall flat off the treadmill onto the carpet. I thought I broke my arm. And all I want them to do is give me that video. They won't give it to me. But you talk about embarrassing. And I have just laughed all day thinking about what that trainer next to me thought. He was like, oh my gosh, are you okay? I said, yes. And all these people came running over to me. Oh, I have just cried laughing at that. If you can't laugh at yourself on a Friday afternoon, you gotta find something to laugh at in life. I just wish somebody had that video. Like they were listening to Spirit 105.3 right now and say, I was there. I saw that. Oh, it would be so great.
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2: Good afternoon and happy Friday. Let's take a look at the roads in Renton on North 405. We're still dealing with that accident, blocking the left lane at Highway 167. Traffic is slow back to the Highway 181 exit. And in Puyallup on East Highway 512, there's an accident blocking the left lane at East Pioneer Way. Traffic is stopped back to 9th Street. And in Seattle on West 90, you're looking at about a half hour drive to get from Mercer Island to across the bridge. 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

More commute time? More God time. What if traffic is actually a chance to feel more positive and peaceful, all because you had more time with Jesus on the road this afternoon? 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

0: It's Spirit 105.3. I'm Taylor Mills. I'm really trying to find enough time to read the Bible every day. But it's important to find some time, and I'll tell you why. I'm reading the Bible, and there was this woman bent over for 18 years. And it wasn't her condition that I started to really think about. It was that everyone had gotten used to it. She wasn't a moment anymore. She was a background, and people walked past her. They didn't pay attention. And then it says, when Jesus saw her, he went over to her, which made me wonder, who have I trained myself not to see in this world? I have to be honest, I don't always ignore people because I'm cruel. Sometimes it's inconvenience. Maybe there's somebody who drains you, or someone who doesn't fit or talks too much or makes things messy, or I mean, you could go through a long list of reasons. Maybe it's easier to just scroll past them, walk past them, stay in my lane. Jesus didn't do that. He stopped everything when he saw this woman for the one everyone else left out. What if following Jesus isn't just being kind, but being willing to be interrupted in our lives? To step into somebody else's life, the chaos, when it costs you time, comfort, and even your image? I love the idea of being like Jesus until it requires me to see the people that I've learned to ignore.
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2: 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It's not because the Lord is feeling unappreciated. It's not for him. He's not needy. Mm-hmm. Yeah, it's for us, everything. But when you start to understand that, you start to appreciate it, and you delight in it. Like, that's for me. Thank you.
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2: 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I'm from Blessing Alpha's tribe in Nigeria. I love his song, Lift Me Up. 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

0: to watch me burn. I'm telling you, if you can't laugh at yourself, then you need to try to start laughing a little more. I know I do. I'm so glad that I was entertaining it. Like around 4:20, I was telling the story about I finally decided to join a gym here, and you get like a free session with a trainer, and how I really thought I was just really feeling myself on that treadmill, and he was next to me, and I closed my eyes, and well, let's just say it was really bad. I'm so glad you're listening. This is Taylor in Spirit 105.3.
1: Is this Taylor Mills?
0: Yes. Who's this?
1: Taylor. Oh, my gosh. My name's Michelle. You just made my day. Your story about the treadmill. Oh, my gosh. I was in stitches because of I don't know if it was just what had happened or your laugh.
0: I couldn't even hardly finish the break because I was laughing at myself, and I thought, people are going to think I'm insane. I'm in here laughing at the whole incident. If you could see me, I'm closing my eyes and I'm walking and I'm thinking I am really, oh, I'm so good and cool, and I love this song from Chandler Morg. And I literally fall on my stomach and it throws me off the treadmill into the... And people are like, oh my gosh, are you okay? And I couldn't even hardly get up because I was just so humiliated. I thought, I'm going to lay here and just act like I died.
1: Yeah. But you know what? Just like you said, we have to be able to laugh at ourselves. And when you said that you went off the treadmill and onto the carpet, I...
0: Oh my gosh. And Michelle, on my stomach.
1: Oh, anyways, I love you, Taylor, but I've always had a certain liking for you, and then this story just topped it off. And I had a very trying day today at work, and so it was just like, you know, God is good. This is just what I needed. Oh, that just made my day, and I am going to be laughing about that for quite

listen to have that kind of stable ground in this crazy world and all the things that are going on. When I'm in the car, it just gives me a little bit of space to stay rooted and connected. I'm Laura from Lacey, and Spirit 105.3 is my station.

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1: Good afternoon. Let's take a look at those roads in Seattle on South 5. Traffic is slow from North Gateway to Dennyway as you navigate the craziness that is I-5. If you're planning on going to the Forrest Frank concert tonight at the Tacoma Dome, I would suggest getting on the road. Traffic is a little crazy. It's about a two-hour drive from Linwood, an hour drive out of Seattle. And if you're coming from Bellevue, it's about an hour and a half drive. So drive safe and have a great time tonight. Traffic is from Truth for Life. 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
8: This is Rich, the founder of Reach Ministry and pastor of Hope is Alive Church in Seattle, and I would love to invite everyone to join me with the Lord's Prayer. 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And lead us not into temptation, but deliver us from evil. For yours is the kingdom, the power, and glory forever and ever. Amen.
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